0: Yeah.
1: All the time, God is good. So we just want to give him praise this afternoon. We want to glorify his name. We want to lift his name up. Somebody needs to know that there is a reality and serving a true and a living God. Somebody needs to know that God is still on the throne. Somebody needs to know that still in control. Somebody need to know there's no other higher power than the power of God. So we want to give him glory this afternoon. We want to lift him up because he is worthy of all the praises, my God, and he's worthy of all the glory. Who can stand against a God like him? Who can come up against him? Because the Bible said there is no other higher power than the power of God. So he has all power, heaven and earth, in his hand, and we give him glory this

this afternoon, because he is so worthy of all the praises and all the glory. Who can make the sun shine in one place and then rain in another? Who can cause the clouds to be blue and pretty in one place and then be dark in another? Nobody but God. He has the power to do that. He has the power to do anything because he's in total control. I realize that can't nobody do me like Jesus do me. So good afternoon, good evening to you. This is the Eating Over Prayer Line. I am your host, Evangelist LZ Williams Jr. We are in the house, and we just want you to know that we are on the World Wide Web at www.kjtx1045fm.com, and you can pick us up on the iHeartRadio app, the TuneIn Radio app, and the Simple Radio app. You can pick us up on those this afternoon. Amen. 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Amen. 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We are broadcasting, amen, the World Wide Web. Amen. To different areas, to different people, to letting them know that there is a reality in serving the true and the living God. So we come to magnify him and give him glory because he's been good to us, y'all. Amen. In spite of everything that we've been through, we can still give him praises and lift up his name. In spite of what's happening in our life, we can still praise him. In spite of what's going on, we can still praise him, because you know what? When we realize that God is in control, there is nothing we can do about anything except for praise God, because the Bible said, let everything that have breath praise ye the Lord. So all we got to do is praise him. You got breath in your body, you ought to be praising him for the sunshine and rain. You ought to be praising him for the storm. You ought to be praising him for the ups and downs. You ought to be praising him because he's been good to you. Amen. You're still in the land of the dying, going to the land of the living. So you ought to be praising him because he gave you a mouth to talk and he gave you a brain to think and he gave you legs to walk. The blood is still running warm in your veins. You ought to be praising him because he put shelter over your head, provided with you with food on your table, with clothes on your back. You ought to be praising him and giving him glory. Can't nobody. Nobody do you the way God do you. So good afternoon. This is a call-in program. Amen. We haven't opened up the lines yet, but this is a call-in program. We don't ask you for your name, but that's optional. If you want to give us your name, that's okay. But you can give us your name. Amen. And just want your prayer request so we can go to the Lord in prayer and have a little talk with God. Because, hey, we know that he can do anything but fail. He's just that kind of God. So if you love him, if you glorify him, if you magnify him, if you lift him up, amen, can nobody do you the way God do you. So good afternoon to you. We going to the Lord in prayer before we open this lines up for you to call in to us this afternoon. Let's go to the Lord in prayer. Then we can open these lines up and you'll be able to call in. Amen. Wherever you might be, you can give us a call. Amen. Eternal God, our Father, we come to you this afternoon in the humblest and lowest manner that we know how. We come to you this afternoon with praises and thanksgiving in our heart. We come to you, God, because truly you are God and you're God all by yourself. We come to you this afternoon, God, because you know our uprising and you know our downsetting. We come to you this afternoon, God, because you caused the blood to run warm in our veins. We come to you this afternoon, God, because you gave us a mouth to praise you, God. We come to you this afternoon because you formed us in the image of man, in the likeness that you are, God. You the one who put us all together, God. So we come to you with a humble heart this afternoon, calling upon the name of Jesus, for there is no other name that is above the name of Jesus. And we come to you this afternoon calling upon you, God, because truly in times like these, we need a Savior on our side. Truly in times like these, we need an anchor. Truly in times like these, God, we can come to you, God, and have a little talk with God, knowing that everything will be all right. We can come to you, God, because you are our Father, you are Lord, and you are Savior. We can come to you, God, because you loved us when we didn't even know how to love ourselves, God. We can come to you, God, because you've been a bridge over troubled waters for us, God. We can come to you,
God, because you've been a shelter in the time of storm, God. When we needed a hiding place, God, we could come to you, God. We could hide in your arms, God. We can hide in your love. We can hide in your peace. We can hide in your joy. God, we can hide in you, God, because you are our refuge, God. And then when we get weak along the way, God, you pick us up, God, and you brush us off and give us strength. And we just ask you, God, to continue to give us strength to keep going forward, God. Give us strength to keep moving forward. God, we know that you

are a prayer answered and a prayer hearing God. That's the reason why we call on you. Your word said in a time of trouble, call upon you, God. So we're calling upon you right now, God, because we need you and we need you right now, Father. Pray that you'll just have your way this afternoon. Have your way, God. Move by your power, God. Move by your spirit, God. Somebody in the hospital, God. Somebody behind bars, God. Somebody, God, just calling upon you, God. Somebody last night, God, slept up on the bridge, God. Somebody last night, God, didn't have a place to sleep, God. Somebody got rained on, God. But yet still, God, you still good, God. And you are amazing, God. That's the reason why we call on you, because you are amazing and you are faithful, God. Nothing gets past you, God, that you don't know about. So we come to you, God, in the humblest and the lowest battle that we know how, needing you in times like these, needing you, because you will never fail us, God. So we pray, Father, that you'll just have your way, God. Somebody need a touch from you, God. Somebody's even at the crossroads right now, confused, mind confused, God. Mind mixed up, God. We pray that you'll just touch right now, God. Let them know that you said in your word, God, you are the way, you are the truth, you are the life. God, we need you. We need you. War is going on in different lands, God. Peace has been disturbed, God. We need you, God. People cannot get along. There's hatred all over the land, God. We need you, God. We need you, God, and we need you right now. Father, have your way in our lives. If there's anything that we have done, Father, and we have done things that were contrary to your will and way, we have looked the wrong way, we have talked the wrong way, we have acted the wrong way, God, we have said the wrong thing, even thought the wrong thing, God, forgive us. Forgive us and love our souls free again. We want to be free to praise you. We want to be free to glorify you. We want to be free to lift up your name. Because there is no other name whereby we might be saved but the name of Jesus. So God, have your way in our lives. Have your way, God. We need you this morning, this evening, tonight. We need you. Everywhere we go, God, we need you. Cover us, protect us, and keep us like never before. Lead us and guide us, God. Take control of our mind. Take control of our thoughts, God. Keep us centered in your will and in your way, God. Father, we love you today. We love you, God. And we thank you for what you have done in our lives. We thank you for what you're still doing in our lives. But most of all, we thank you for what you're going to do. Because, God, you are God. Thank you for loving us enough to not leave us comfortless. Because you said you were going away and you're going to give us another comforter, which will lead us and guide us into all truth. Thank you for the Holy Ghost. Keeping us, leading us, and guiding us in all truth. Thank you most of all for your son, Jesus, that paid the price that could nobody else pay but him. Thank you for the shedded blood. Thank you for the crown of thorns. Thank you for the piercing in the side. Thank you for the nails. Thank you for the spike. Even thank you for the cross. Thank you, Jesus, for bearing our sins. Wasn't worthy to bear them, but thank you, Jesus, that we can put our sins upon you. And you'll cast them as far as the east is from the west. Thank you, God. For the Bible said, for God so loved the world that he gave his only begotten son, that whosoever believes in him should not perish, but have everlasting life. You are God. You are God. And beside thee, there is none other. Thank you, God, for letting us know there is nothing too hard for you. Thank you, God, for letting us know that you are the most powerful God. You're the omnipotent, omnipresent God. You are God and you're God all by yourself. Thank you, Heavenly Father. Thank you, Heavenly Father. Praying this afternoon, Father, for the equipment at this radio station. Praying that you just touch it and bless it. Praying that you just touch the airways. Touch the souls and mind of people that we are reaching out to right now. Change hearts. Change minds, God. Because nobody can do it the way you can. Work or work, God. If there's anybody, God, out there that don't know you, God, help them to know that you are the way, you are the truth, you are the life. Help them to come to you, God, and let them know that in you they'll find peace, they'll find rest, they'll find love. Thank you, Heavenly Father, not only for the equipment, thank you for the staff here, God. Pray that you have just blessed them and keep them and be with them also.

Thank you for the mind that you give them to work together. Thank you even for the courage you give them to work together. Thank you even for the work that you do in and through them to work together. Nobody can do it the way you can, Father. Pray right now, Father, that not my will, but your will be done, that you'll be glorified and magnified.

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And we'll be ready to take your call. 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So we welcome you to the Evening Open Prayer Line. Again, we don't ask you for your name, but you are welcome to give us your name. And we just ask you for your prayer request, because we want to have a little talk with God. Because when we have a little talk with God, we trust it and we know that everything will be all right. We've learned through life to put it in His hands. Songwriter wrote all in His hands, and we are learning when we put it in His hands. He said, cast your burden upon me because I care for you. When we put it in His hands, we know that everything will be all right. When we put it in His hands, we can look to Him because He is the author and the finish of our faith. When we put it in His hands, we know that God is going to work it out and that everything is going to be all right. Okay. So we got to learn how to trust God. We got to learn to know that He is the head of all things. We got to learn and know that He's in total control. And when we learn that God is in total control, we'll know that, and we know that all things work together for good. But we got to learn that. We got to walk in that. We got to know that for ourselves. The Bible said, and we know that all things work together for good to them that love God, to them who are the called according to His purpose. We got to learn that. We got not only learn that, let God write it up on the tables of your heart, because God knows us. He knows us. He created us. He put us together. So anything you make and put together, you know, God knows us. He knows us even before we were formed. Read Jeremiah 1. He said, before we were formed in the belly, He said, I knew you. I sanctified you and ordained you. That let me know He was already in control and He had a plan. But I thank God that He keeps me centered in His will and in His way, because I am learning daily. There is no other higher power than the power of God. Got to trust Him, y'all. We trust a chair to sit down in it, knowing that the chair might not hold us up. It's a possibility the leg might give away or anything. We'll trust the chair more than we trust God. But we got to learn how to put our trust in God. We trust ourselves, waking ourselves up in the morning. But God is the one who wakes us up. God is the one to touch us with His loving finger and with His grace and mercy and wake us up. We don't wake up ourselves. The alarm clock don't wake us up. And I've heard many say, I'm going to set my alarm so I can get up. That ain't what woke you up. God is the one that woke you up right on time, because He's an on-time God and He will not fail. But we got to learn how to keep our trust in Him and not in things, because things will fail you. People will fail you. But God will never fail. We got to learn how to keep trusting Him no matter what. The Bible says, trust in the Lord with all thine heart. Lean not to your own understanding, but in all your ways acknowledge Him, and He will direct your paths. Trust God. He's able to do exceedingly and abundantly above all that we could even ask or we can even think. Trust God. He loves us enough. He loves us enough. And He cares about us too. He cares about us. That's just the God that we serve. He cares about us. He sees us even at our weakness. He sees us even when we fall. He lifts us up when we're down. He gives us strength to keep going forward. He loves us. He loves us. And you know another thing I like about God? Even though we fail Him, He will not fail us.

He's a God that cannot and will not lie. And we do it all the time. Amen. As people, we do it all the time. But God cannot and will not lie. And that's what we got to learn how to do. Put our trust in him. Wait on him. Wait on him. Because he will fix it. He will fix it. No matter what it is, he will fix it. But we have to learn how to trust him. Put our faith in him. Wait on him. Acknowledge him. And most of all, each and every day, we have to learn how to show love to our brothers and our sisters. Thank God for teaching us how to love, because we didn't know how to know love. And without God, we still don't know how to love. But because of who God is, he loves us enough. He loved us enough to show us love, to put love on display. He did that when he gave his only begotten son. He did that just for us. He did that. And I'm thankful that he cared enough about us to do that for us. Give us this day our daily bread. And that's what he does. That's what he does for us. He gives us the day after day after day after day. Even though we fall short, he still cares about us. And I'm thankful that he cares about us, more about us than we do ourselves. We're not promised the next second, the next moment, the next minute. But God, he cares about us. He cares about us. And he will come see about his children. How do you know? Because I'm a witness. And many times when I called upon the Lord, he came and seen about me. It wasn't on my time. It was on his time. And I'm ever so thankful that he cared enough to come see about me. Come see about me. Take care of me. And be sure, most of all, be sure most of all, his child was taken care of. And I'm so thankful that I'm in the children of God. Amen. And he says that so many times. My dear children, I was just reading, studying this morning over in 1 John where he said, my dear children, I would that you prosper and be in health. And you know, but first he told us to walk in the strength and in the power of his might. We got to walk in the truth. We got to walk in the truth, which is his word. We got to walk in the truth. We got to walk in him. We are on exhibit. For God said, you are the light of the world, a city that sits on top of a hill that cannot be hid. And if your light shining, you got to stay connected to the source that give you the energy to even shine. Got to stay connected to God. And if we stay connected to God and to the source, we'll be able to shine for other people. We'll be able to shine and let a dying world know that Jesus lives. We'll be able to shine and draw somebody to Christ, because you never know who's looking at your life. You never know who's looking at how you live, how you talk, how you act, what you do. You never know. But God is rating all the time. God is rating all the time. Not only is he rating us, he's looking at what he do. A few days ago, I was sharing with a brother. I said, our biggest test is not when we're at the church. Our biggest test is when we're alone in a space by ourselves. That's when God really tests us. When we are really tested, how we live, what we do, how we act. That's when we're really tested. When we're by ourselves in a space where can't nobody see us but us. Yeah. That's when we're really tested. That's when we're really tested. When we think that can't nobody see us, and, you know, like myself living in a home by myself, and things travel across your mind, the enemy tests you. And that's why God told us, put on the whole armor of God. Got to put on the whole armor. Oftentimes we want to half-step God and, you know, not do what we're supposed to. We got to put on the whole armor of God. He said, put it on so you'll be able to stand against the wiles of the enemy. My friend, my sister, my brother, if the enemy hadn't came against you, keep living. And then if the enemy ain't came against you, you need to check yourself, because he's trying all the time to pull you.

you down. He's trying all the time to turn you around from following God. He's trying all the time to let you know that he don't like because he don't have you. But we got to keep trusting God. We got to keep the faith. Got to keep holding on. Because when we learn that there is no other higher power than the power of God, we can trust God in all situations. We can lean and depend on him. We can look to him who is the author and finisher of our faith. And even though sometime along the way, our faith will get weak. Yes, our faith get weak. We'll get troubled. Mind get confused. But God told us to look to the hills from whence cometh our help. And he wasn't talking about look at the hills, but he was talking about look at the one who sits above the hills, the one who made the hills be the hills. He said, look to him. Look to him. Look to him because he is the creator of all creatures. He is the creator of all things. He is God, and he's God all by himself. So we praise him this afternoon. We glorify him and magnify his name. We've had plenty of storms to come through in Texas lately. Weather's been very tough, and even look like outside now that the weather's going to get even tougher. But I'm so glad that even in spite of the weather and in spite of the climate changes, God is still good. Because we could be in the earthquakes and the volcanoes that are going on around in the world. We could be in those. But look at the mercy of God. Look at the grace of God. He got us here. He got us here. And if it wasn't for grace and mercy, we never would have made it this far. Grace and mercy has kept us. Grace and mercy has stood up in the gap for us. Grace and mercy has cried out for us. Grace and mercy do it all the time, y'all. Not us, but grace and mercy. And I'm ever so thankful for God's grace. I'm thankful for his mercy. I'm thankful for what he even do in my life. I was reading a few days ago what he said, I must decrease that he might increase. And you know, when you get ready to decrease, there are things that God see in you that's holding you back from not walking correctly in him or thinking correctly of him or looking correctly in him. There are things that he got to remove so that you might be increased in the walk with him and increased in the fellowship with him and increased in the relationship with him. There are things that got to be removed so that we can increase daily. And also, so many times our biggest fight is studying the word of God. That's where our biggest fight is. Got to spend time with God in order to build our relationship up with him. We got to spend time with him. And the biggest fight is when you go to study God's word, it seems like that's when you get sleepy. That's when you get tired. That's when you don't want to do it. But you got to keep trusting God. You got to keep trusting God. You got to keep our faith in God. You got to keep looking to the hills from whence cometh our help. All of our help come from God. Every fiber in our being, every movement in our being come from God. It's from God. It's not from us. It's from God. And we thank God for breathing the breath of life into us. We thank God for not only breathing the breath of life in us, but staying with us when we go through rough situations, go through rough waters in our life. We go through dangerous situations in our life. We thank God for staying with us, keeping us lifted up, keeping us encouraged. Nobody but God. He's the only one that can keep us in these trying times. These are some trying times, y'all. These are some very trying times. And I don't know about you all, but I'm thanking God that he care about us, even in times like these, you know. He care about us. We have many faults that come up against us, but God is the one that look beyond our faults, see our needs, and keep giving us chance after chance after chance. He's the one who care about us and love us enough to know that in spite of our failures, he still care. In spite of our downfalls,
he still cares.

here. In spite of our mishaps and misstep, God still cares. And I'm so glad that he cares. I'm so glad that he cares enough to give me another chance with a brand new day. Don't even deserve it, but he do that. He do that. Give us another chance with a brand new day. Only God, only God, only God can do that. And we are thankful. We're thankful that he do that for his children. And, you know, I often tell people that I'm a joint heir of the heirs of the kingdom. I might not look rich on this physical, but I'm rich in the spirit. I'm a joint heir of the kingdom because my dad is rich. And I'm not talking about my earthly dad. I'm talking about my spiritual dad. That is Jesus Christ, the head of my life. I am rich in him. I'm very rich in him. And I'm thankful that he made me rich in him. I'm thankful that he made me part of his kingdom. I'm thankful that he even saw enough in me to trust me to be a part of his kingdom. I'm thankful because God is God and he's God all by himself. And you know, we said many times we need him. He's always there for us. He made a declaration and a promise. He said, I never leave you, neither will I forsake you. So God is right here with us all the time. He take care of us. He cover us, keep us, comfort us. And I'm so glad every now and then I need to feel a touch of him. He rocked me in his arms. Thankful for that. Not only do he rock me in his arms, he hold me up when I need holding up. He is a great God, and he is worthy to be praised. He's a great God, and he's worthy to be praised. So, again, we want to recognize our station again. This is the Eden Open Prayer Line. 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I am Evangelist LZ Williams Jr. You can pick us up on the World Wide Web at www.kjtx1045fm.com. 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Our local number here at the station is 903-759-1243. Again, that local number at the station is 903-759-1243. 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That's our toll-free number that you're welcome to call us in on that also. And we'll pray with you and we'll pray for you. Amen. So that you will know that the God that we serve, he is a prayer answering God. And I'm so thankful, so thankful that he is a prayer answering God, that his ears are not too heavy, that he cannot hear, and that his eyes are in every place, seeing both the evil and the good. That's the kind of God that we serve. And we praise him for taking care of us through danger seen and unseen. We praise him for taking care of us through our ups and through our downs, because we realize that nobody can do us the way God do us. Nobody can take care of us the way God can. Nobody can walk with us and talk with us and give us strength to keep moving forward but God. And that's the reason why we hold on to him. Because he made that declaration and that promise that he'll never leave us, neither will he forsake us. I have friends that make promises, and even myself make promises. And a lot of the promises I don't even stand on. But when God make a promise, like the old folk, you can say, you can carry it to the bank and deposit and make a withdrawal on it whenever you need it. And I'm thankful that I can deposit some, that God can deposit something in me, that when he get ready to make a withdrawal, he can make a withdrawal. And I'm glad to be one of his. And, you know, there might be somebody out there that don't have Christ as your personal Savior. And I want you to know that God loves you. Even though you have done like I have, you've done sin and done wrong, but God still loves you. And he still wants to save your life. He still wants you to know that his arms are still open wide, that you can still come to him. So if you're listening out there and you don't have Christ as your personal Savior, just follow the ABCs. Admit that I am a sinner without a Savior. I have sinned and come short, God, of your glory.

And then believe that Jesus Christ died and he rose. And then confess that Jesus, come into my life. I make you head of my life. Forgive me of my sins. And God loves you just on that confession. He'll forgive you. He'll wipe the slate clean. Talking with a pastor the other day, a preacher friend of mine, and he told me, he said, you know, God will cast your sins as far as the east is from the west. And I believe that. I believe it. He said he won't even remember them no more. And I believe that. Because the Bible said all have sinned. That goes for everybody. Nobody is exempt. God said all have sinned and come short of the glory of God. And when he said all, that leaves nobody out. But y'all, I'm so thankful that we can still come to him. We can still pray to him. We can still show love to him. We can still do that. We can still do that. And I'm ever so thankful that we can. I'm ever so thankful that we can still go to God. And he's a forgiving God. He's a prayer answering God. He's a loving God. And he cares about us. God does. He cares about us. He cares about where we are. He cares about what we do. Even though sometimes we don't care about what we do. And we don't realize the things that we do. But God. God cares. And he gives us another opportunity. He gives us another chance. Even when we lay down at night, not realizing that if we're going to wake up the next morning, God is the one who take care of us as we sleep, as we slumber. He's the one who take care of us. Because it could have been us that drive by when it went by. It could have been us, house caught on fire in our sleep. It could have been us that God had to make a way for us in order for us to escape. Could have been us. But God cared enough about us to give us a chance. That's just who he is. He cared enough about us to give us a chance. Even though we fall short, he still cares. He still cares. To the one out there that think that their sins is too much for God to forgive them, my brother, my sister, my friend, God will forgive you. Because he cares about where you spend your life. God loves you. He sees you where you are. He said, if you confess with your mouth and believe in your heart, you shall be saved. And we just got through with the sinner prayer, but for those that didn't hear it, I'll come back with it again. You got to admit that you are a sinner and that you have sinned and come short of the glory of God. You got to believe that Jesus Christ died and he rose. You got to confess that you have sinned and you need God to come into your life and save you. And if you do those ABCs, God said, thou shalt be saved. If you confess with your mouth, believe in your heart that Jesus Christ died and he rose, thou shalt be saved. And God said, if you come to him, he will in no wise cast you out. And I'm a believer. I'm a believer that God stands on his word. I'm a believer that his word never fails. I'm a believer that there is no other higher power than the power of God. I'm a believer that Jesus is the first, the last, the beginning, and the end. I'm a believer that God will supply all your needs according to his riches and glory. I'm a believer that when I am weak, that's when he's strong. I'm a believer that when everything else fail, God is still in control. I'm a believer because I believe that Jesus Christ died and he rose. I'm a believer that God brought salvation to a dying world. I'm a believer that God said he'll never leave us, neither will he forsake us. I'm a believer that God is our refuge and strength, a very present help in time of trouble. I'm a believer that God is my shepherd, and I shall not want. I'm a believer that he prepares a table before me in the presence of my enemies. I'm a believer that though he slay me, yet will I trust him.

a way for my Redeemer to come. I'm a believer that God said, I am that I am. I'm a believer. And I trust God. I trust God. And I'm not saying to anybody out there that I am perfect. No, I'm not perfect. I'm an imperfect being striving for perfection. I'm an imperfect being striving for perfection. So if you're perfect, amen, praise the Lord. Amen. You don't have no need for God, but I'm imperfect. Because I need God to make perfection out of me. I read in the Bible when I was younger in Christ, and it's still there now. It says, except the corn of wheat fall back into the ground and die, it abides alone. But if it die, it will bring forth much fruit. But it's got to die. What do you mean, brother? I mean, it's got to die to the cares and things of this world. It's got to die to them. Because God would not dwell in an unclean temple. God would not dwell in an unclean temple. You cannot put God in a box and box him up. You cannot put God in mess and think that he's going to be glorified. That will not work. That will not work. And God even told Peter, he said, except I clean you, you haven't been clean. And the Bible says you are cleansed through the word of God. And I'm thankful that the word of God is a mirror before me also, showing me who I am, showing me myself. I'm thankful that the word of God exposes what I do and who I am. Oftentimes we think that the word of God is for somebody else. But be sure and get your name on the checklist, for because God gave it to you, it's for you too. It's for you too. Something God is showing you that you need to straighten up. I need to straighten up. I need help in. And I'm thankful that he's God enough to show me that he cares enough about me to get my act right. And I thank him for that. I thank him for that. Yes, I'm one of his. Yes, I am a minister. But we still all have faults. We still all come short. We still all fail. We do that. We do that. And y'all, I know I'm broadcasting worldwide, but we got about 10 more minutes here. And then we're going to have to get ready to get up out of here. Amen. Got about 10 more minutes here. Then we're going to have to get ready to get up out of here. But truly, God is good to all of us, y'all. And a lot of time we count it short by not doing what God would have us to do. We count it short by not being obedient. We count it short by not being faithful to God. And he told us to repent, for the kingdom of heaven is at hand. You got, we as people are going to have to learn how to repent and turn from our sins and turn to God. We can easily get entrapped in sins, y'all. But God give us a way out. And he give us a chance to come out. But it's up to us to make the choice. We have to make the choice if we want to come out or do we want to stay in that mess. I don't know about you all, but it felt good for a while. But then I got to feeling bad. And then after I got to feeling bad, then I turned to God. God, if you know how we do, you get me out of this, God. I serve you. I follow you. I go where you tell me to go. You know all those big excuses we make, if you get me out of this. But so many times God has got us out of many things and still getting us out of things now and still saving us and still going before us and then showing his love to us and giving us opportunity to come to him. So it's your choice, my choice. We have to make up our mind what we're going to do. What are you going to do, Elsie? What are you going to do when God call you? What are you going to do when God find, well, he already know. It's not when he find out that you came short. It's up to you to get it right, Elsie. God, forgive me. I've come short. Forgive me of my sins. Love my soul free again. It's left up to me.

to get it right with God. And it left up to you out there that's listening to get it right with God. He said, behold, I stand at the door and knock. If any man hear my voice, he said, I come in some with him and he with me. So you have to make the choice what you're going to do. And, you know, he's speaking, but how many of us are paying attention? How many of us are listening? How many of us are believing? How many of us are waiting on God? How many of us put our trust in God? How many of us? God just waiting on us. He's just waiting on us. What are we going to do? What are we going to do? It's left up to us. It's left up to us. What are we going to do? What are we going to do? Life is getting short. Many people are still leaving here, y'all. And there is people that are dying right now. What are we going to do? What are we going to do? What are the choices are we making in life to follow Christ? What difference are we making in not only our lives, but in somebody else's life? What changes do we need to make in our lives that we can become more Christ-like or come closer to God? What changes do we need to make in our life that God would acknowledge us as His? What changes? We need to make some changes in our life, y'all. We got about 3 more minutes on here, y'all. And we're going to have to get ready to go. But we need to learn how to make changes to adjust to our life. And only God can help us make those changes. We can't make them on our own. But Christ can help us make those changes. Not only can he help us make those changes, he can get us out where we can be exposed. He will show us up sometime. Not only will he show us up, he'll put us on exhibition that we'll know that he's in control. He'll put us on exhibition to let us know that there is no other higher power than the power of God. He'll put us out there, y'all. So he said, today if you hear my voice, harden not your heart. Harden not your heart. Change. Change, change, change. So it's a lot of changes going on right now in this place we call the world. Changes are taking place right now. Like changes should be taking place in our lives. There should be changes in our life that somebody may know that, hey, it's not about us, but it's about the God that we serve. Not about us, but it's about the God that we serve. Because he is good. He's faithful. Yes, he's faithful. Very faithful. And he cares about us. And he loves us. He loves us. He loves us. He loves us. We got about 2 more minutes and we're going to be getting out of here. How many of y'all hope that receive something tonight that will be a blessing to you? That not only be a blessing to you, but it'll make you, if you're not changing your life, you want to change it. And if you are weak, then it encourages you. If you are unstable, it helps you to get right. And if you don't know God, today is a good day to get to know him. That's all we're saying. Today is a good day to get to know Christ if you don't know him. And if you want to be a part of this body of Christ, we welcome you. We welcome you. We welcome you. We welcome you, because afflictions are going to come, trouble is going to come, things are going to come against you. And when they come against you, I pray that you be prepared for them. I pray that you be ready for them. I pray that your mind will be in the right direction. I pray that you'll look to God for your source of help. I pray that you don't do like some people, turn to other avenues to try to comfort yourself and try to soothe your pain, your ache, your burden. I pray that you don't do that. I pray that you trust God. I pray that you give him your heart, your mind, your body, your soul.

I pray that you give it all to him, because he's able. He's able to do it. Yeah, he's able to do it. Yeah, my time has ran up in here, so I got to get ready to get out of here. But it's truly been a good night, and I thank God for giving us a chance to be able to still operate in times like these. So, this has been the Evening Open Prayer Line. I am your host, Evangelist L.Z. Williams Jr. We've had a great time here tonight. So glad that God loved us enough to still give us space to be in the broadcast. So y'all be safe, be careful, and as the Word of God said, trust in the Lord with all your heart. Lean not to your own understanding, but in all your ways acknowledge him, and he will direct your path. So until next Monday, we give you love, we share peace, we share joy with you. Until next Monday, God bless you, may he keep you, is our prayer. Good night.

0: Yes, Lord.
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next. 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I am dwelling, dwelling. I am dwelling.

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Come on, this is where I'm supposed to stay.

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Renew my mind, so my mindset for that. When they set up, I got can't be set back. Hey, ready? Hey, set. Hey, yeah. This is a go to, God. Everything that we go through is word, let us know to. Let it go and go to, God. I know who the glory goes to, know who I can go to. Ready, said I go to, God. Hey, ready, said let's go to, God. Let's go. Wherever you want me to go, gotta follow you. I was on the run, my sin made me hide from you. All those things that I gave up and I stopped for you, I was ashamed.

0: 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Days looking stormy, you told me you would go before me.
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Whatever he said, he shall perform. He heard the tears you cry. He heard the prayers you pray. 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

0: What do I do when I'm battling with anxiety? 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

Get back to the finish. I'm finna spit it moving through the city. I got the light shining, come get it. Walking with Christ, moving where it's gritty. Walking with Christ, moving where it's gritty. I feel the spirit moving through the city. I see the people trying to bring it with me. 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Woke me up and told me to go feed the sheep. 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Do you walk in the light and you throw shade? 1 more 6 on my skin, I got no

0: spin more through the city. I got the light shine to come get it. Walking with Christ, moving where it's pretty. 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I feel the spirit moving through the city. I see the people trying to bring them with me. 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

0: word of God says, if you abide in me and my word abide in you, you can ask what you will and it shall be done unto you. Let me tell you a little bit about me in this song. Listen. Sometimes I find myself
1: all alone.
0: That is
1: when
0: I call
1: on the Lord.
0: Let me tell you what you

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One turned around, went back and told the Lord, I just want to tell you thank you for what you've done for me. And I'm not going to tell somebody to hear the answer your prayer. That know that he will, whatever you need.

0: 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I know he will. Hear that to mind. Hear that to mind.
1: Brothers for Christ is here today to let you know that troubles don't last always. Troubles are gonna come, but you gotta keep your head up and know that you can do all things through Christ which strengthens thee. Walk, if you don't mind, can you testify for us?
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0: You're trying to roll with me. 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
1: 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K-Drama, this beat go crazy. It's your boy DJ Focus. And yeah, y'all ain't see this one coming. Project Pat, Jared Saunders, talk to the people.
2: Pat Talk. Dude.

Yeah, for real. God, he turned it all around. Now I want the hokey pokey. I was running around town. I was scared to be a brokey. Always thought they all clowns. Then my homies went to prison and nobody called them out.

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0: with a nature very different from our own. How different? We'll find out today as we spend 2 minutes with Tony.
1: He is an eternal being because he is who he is, and the Bible says, and he changes not. That's very important. He is not only who he is consistently who he is. That's why the Bible says Jesus is the same yesterday, today, and forever. Hebrews 13:8. That's why the Bible says God does not change. In his nature, he cannot change because he is who he is. Now, you can't say that because you are not now what you used to be. You used to be a baby. Now you're an adult. You used to be this, and now you're that. You used to have hair. Now you don't. You used to look good. Now you don't. I mean, you cannot declare yourself to be changeless. You are in an ever-changing mode. God does not change. Listen to this. Because he does not need anything outside of himself to keep him going. He's self-generating. The sun doesn't have to look for fire to stay hot, and water doesn't have to look for moisture to be wet. It's built into the nature of the thing. It's built into the nature of God to be who he is and to forever be that way because he changes not.
0: But there is one way in which God changes, and Dr. Evans will tell us about that next time. 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

set up, I got can't be set back. 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Let it go and go to God. I know who the glory goes to, know who I can go to. Ready, said I go to God. Hey, ready, said let's go to God. Let's go. Wherever you want me to go, gotta follow you. I was on the run, my sin made me hide from you. All those things that I gave up and I stopped for you, I was a

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He said it's not over for me. A new face. 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Days looking stormy. He told me he would go before me and show me his ways. Father, restore me. And pour out your spirit for mine in exchange. Made a choice that I laid down my life for y'all. 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For the ones that ain't praying, ain't ready. 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Everything that we go through is worth. Let us know to. Let it go and go to God. I know who the glory goes to, know who I can go to. Ready said I go to God. Hey, ready said I go to God. Hey, ready said I go to God. Hey, ready said I go to God. Let go. He's a go to God. Know you with me what I go through, God. I, hey, he's a go to God. Know you with me what I go through, God. I, hey. You made me ready. You set me up, then told me. What'd he say? You made me

0: Say it loud. 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Yeah. And in that people. Just me and God, you know. Yo.
1: Yeah, get.
0: Check it out, yo.
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Yeah, you never kept your love from us. Only thing that was on my mind was smoking, drinking, not living right. You didn't look at me differently. Instead, you loved me unconditionally. And for

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And I want to declare that this is your year, this is your time, this is your season for divine breakthrough. Somebody open your mouth and say, for breakthrough. He will never let your suffering outdo your glory. You suffered for a little bit, a little while. The thought of, the thought of all grace. He will strengthen you. He will settle you. I call you out of the wilderness, out of the valley, out of the storm, out of the grave.

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0: been a divine selection of you, mister. 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In other words, you have a destiny.
1: Dr. Tony Evans says destiny begins with leading your family toward faith.
0: You said you wanted to be the man. 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Own the responsibility if you're going to call yourself a man.
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2: It's all I know. I pull up, I'm heavy, they looking, they checking, they asking, it's all I know. I give them their blessings, I'm teaching them lessons, they living it fast. I pull up, I'm heavy, they looking, they checking, they asking, it's all I know. I give them their blessings, I'm teaching them lessons, they living it fast.
3: Could have been a bowler, but instead I gave it to the head of my life. Who came in with the chains went around my head? And the wind, the weight of this life, I mean, we here to pull them out for, kick a demon out for, take away their doubts for, help them realize that a lot dedicated to crimes can get them right if they cry out for.
4: 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And our mission with Set Free Radio is always to positively impact our community and social media with the hope of Jesus Christ through Christian rap and conversation. And if you were able to tune into last week's episode, you got to hear our interview, the first part of our interview with Sister Hope Harris. And like I said, this is going to be a three-part installment, so we're coming back at you with our second installment of our interview with her. If you were able to catch that last episode, you were able to hear how Hope grew up in Denver, Colorado, in like the Pacific Northwest area, and how she grew up in a non-biological family, was told over and over that, you know, she was a tomgirl and that she should have been a boy. And then, you know, ultimately, at a young age, she self-identified as a lesbian and, you know, got pretty deep into the LGBTQ community, was actually an activist, you know, for LGBTQ rights back in the day. And then, you know, just you can see the way God worked in her life and ultimately how she gave her life to Christ. It actually in Longview, Texas, of all places, actually back in 2009. It's a very compelling story. And like I said, this is going to be the second installment. You know, if you didn't hear last week's installment of the interview, or if you're anxious, you want to catch the whole thing, you can go to our YouTube channel. All you have to do is search for Set Free Radio 903 on YouTube, and you can see the whole episode on there. And while you're there, man, make sure you go ahead and like it and make sure you subscribe. Like I said, we just got our YouTube channel back after 2 years that it was deleted, you know, ultimately because they didn't like some of the stuff we posted, I believe. But like I said, man, God is good. We got it back and we're putting everything up on the YouTube channel. Also, man, y'all make sure y'all are following us on social media. We're on Facebook. That's where we actually stream this episode live in addition to YouTube. Also, man, we're on Instagram. We're on TikTok, man. You get to get kind of stay up to date with what we got going on. Man, KJTX 104.5. Exciting news, man. 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All kinds of great things, man. We're doing huge things here in East Texas and worldwide with the hope of Jesus Christ, man, with gospel music. And so it's very exciting times, man. And like I said, man, we just hope that you will enjoy this episode. Just kind of a little heads up. She's going to talk about what happened after she gave her life to Jesus and, you know, everything that happened with that, telling her partner at the time what happened. And, you know, spoiler alert, it didn't go too good. And on top of that, you know, you're going to see how she ended up moving down here to Longview. Was in Longview about 3 years, got connected to a church down here. You know, the people that loved on her and discipled her, and her wrestling, you know, with her sexuality after coming to Jesus. So, you know, that's pretty much what this episode is going to talk about. We're going to try to see if we can squeeze in one of these hot new Christian hip-hop.

0: songs that just dropped, man, because like I said, we always love to leave y'all with some dope music to play with it. Man, if you're interested, you have any questions maybe for Hope Harris, man, you can actually email her at hope@higherhopescounseling.com, and she's willing to, you know, answer any questions that anybody may have about, you know, following Jesus and sexuality. You know, she's walked through life with people that have come out of the LGBTQ community and started following Jesus. She's also, you know, walked through life with believers that have children that have gone into the LGBTQ community. And so, you know, she's available. Also, like I said, she does counseling, Christian counseling at Higher Hopes Counseling, so you can check her out there. And man, like I said, it's an awesome interview, man. She's a dope woman of God, man. So y'all just stay tuned. Like I said, we're gonna play this part two of the interview, try to play a little music at the end, man, and then next week we're gonna play the last installment, man. So y'all just stay tuned and check it out. So you said that was what brought you from Seattle to Longview, was like an acquaintance from the past, right?
1: Okay. From like late teens, early 20s.
0: Gotcha. Okay. And they were in Longview, and they invited you down here, and and you had an encounter with Jesus in Longview, Texas. That's awesome. And so just, I guess maybe going from that point, you ended up living in Longview for a period of time, right?
1: It's a crazy story. It's a God story. So buckle up, buttercup, if you're not ready for a good God story.
0: Amen. I love
1: it. Here's the thing. After I got saved, I came back to Seattle to be with my partner. And by the way, just about a week and a half before I came back, I called her up because I felt like I should tell her what I encountered. And called her up on the phone. I said, "Hey, babe, how you doing? You know, yeah, everything's really good here." And we talked for a little bit. And then I said, "Well, man, I just want to tell you something. I became a Christian." She goes, "Oh, that's great. We'll go to a gay-affirming church and it'll be fine." I said, no. "I don't think you understand. I became a Christian. And those were not my words, by the way. Yeah. I don't even know why I said the words Christian. Dead silence that was almost murderous in nature.
0: Yeah.
1: It was anxiety plus on my end because it was like, what is she going to say next?
0: Yeah.
1: And the only thing she said was, "Don't come home."
0: Wow.
1: And she hung up. She wouldn't respond to my text. She wouldn't respond to my phone calls. I got on the plane and came back to Seattle. And my best friend picked me up at the airport and said, "Hey, she had a headache and she asked me to come pick you up." So she dropped me off at my house. I had the keys to the house, keys to my car, and I had my dog with me. So my dog, you know, came back from Texas with me. And I went to put the key in the door and it didn't work.
0: Whoa. She changed the locks.
1: Yeah. Then I got in my car and I was like, "Wow, that's interesting." Wouldn't respond to my texts, wouldn't respond to my phone calls. And, you know, then I went to get something to eat and gas. And I got gas in my car, but when I tried to pay for something to eat, the card was frozen.
0: Sheesh.
1: And so that began a journey of, well, what do I do next? And my friend in East Texas had a connection from that same group that actually worked at a church that I literally protested at, because the pastor of the church was pretty active in the op-ed pieces in Seattle at the time, and particularly the community I lived in had a very big thing about two lesbians going to prom together. And so I wrote an op piece, and they were side by side. He wrote his opinion on the biblical worldview, and I wrote my opinion about, hey, we're born this way, why are you hindering kids from doing what they're doing? And my friend worked at that church. They also had some, you know, ministries come through to minister to parents and friends and family of LGBTQ people, and even people that were trying to find their faith and resolve their sexuality. So, of course, I protested those places. And so my friend worked at this church, but she started meeting with me every day for a cup of coffee and Jesus.
0: Mm-hmm.
1: And so she was discipling me.
0: Yes,
1: Yep. And

one Sunday or one Monday or Tuesday, she said, hey, I need you to come to the church. I'm running behind and we'll go out and have lunch. Well, you know, I was like, well, wait, my car is okay. You know, but it's like March, and March in Seattle is a little wet and a little cold. And she said, no, just come in. The receptionist will seat you. It'll be fine. There's nobody.

0: Like, really?
1: Yeah.
0: And so that kind of became a journey of what was I going to do next? And because of my car accident, my former partner had guardianship, legal and medical guardianship over me. And she decided that I should be placed in a group home. And because I just wasn't healing fast enough for convenience. And by the way, I still didn't read or write very much. And I was like, okay, well, no, that's not what I want. And fortunately, I had a case manager, and they listened to me rather than her. And that left me without a home. I was just kind of couch surfing. And I kept hearing God say, I want you to go to Texas. And I'm like, what? No, man. No, it's ugly there. It's hot there. It's hotter than HE double hockey sticks.
1: Yeah, yeah.
0: And no, man, I'm not going there. Why in the world would I move to East Texas? And it became very evident over the course of the next few weeks. People, my friend and I, would be having lunch or breakfast or coffee, and complete strangers, I kid you, would walk up to me, hand me a 50 or 100. They go, are you Hope? As they're shaking my hand,
1: yeah,
0: this is for your move. And, like, and some of them were bold enough to say, this is for your move to Texas.
1: Wow. Look at that.
0: And so I did not come to Texas as fast as I could. I came kicking and screaming and saying, radical amputation, regular amputation from the LGBTQ community to Longview, Longview, Texas. Sorry.
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faith. 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
0: He made me.
1: He made me who I am.
0: Put a smile on your face and lift your head.
1: God made me.
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1: He made me who I am.
0: You may be feeling down, but pick yourself
1: make
0: up.
1: Make me.
0: And say it.
1: He made me who I am.
0: So repeat these words.

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0: 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Because God.
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0: Jesus, I surrender. Yes, sir. Hallelujah. Thank you, God.
1: Dr. Tony Evans says the Bible describes God as the same yesterday, today, and forever. So why does he so often seem to change? We'll discover the answer today as we spend 2 minutes with Tony.
2: God does not change in his essence, but he will change in his methods. He doesn't do the same method, but he stays the same person even when he changes his methodology. Okay? That's why he does some things in the Old Testament that he doesn't do in the New Testament. And one of the main things that affirms whether he's going to change or not are the changes we make. That is, the adjustments we make will affect how he relates to us, not because he's changed, but because we've related to a different part of his person. The sun does not change. The earth rotates around the sun. The earth rotates around the sun. Half the earth right now is dark. Half the earth right now is light. The reason that half the earth is dark is not because the sun is moved, but because the earth is turning. And because the earth is turning, things look like they're changing when the sun is not budged. It is earth that has adjusted. So when people adjust to God, it may look like God is changing, but God has not changed. He's just responded to the fact that you have turned. That's why repentance is so important to experience God. It means you got to turn if you want to experience more of God. Because if you're not turning right, then you're not experiencing the side of God that you want to experience.
1: 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Tony will explain how Jesus' death on the cross opened that door. Then join us next time.

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Hey. 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We believe he was raised by the Holy Spirit. 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Y'all better repent for y'all sins and turn to Christ before your life ends. 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

0: through Friday nights, June 24th through 26th at 7:30 p.m., where the Word of God will be expounded by Minister Christian Keel on Wednesday night, Pastor Henry Duskin on Thursday night, and Pastor Zachary Griffin on Friday night. 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

it's your year, this is your time, this is your season. But the fine breakthrough, somebody open your mouth and say the window. He will never let your suffering outdo your glory. You suffered for a little while. The wilderness, out of the valley, out of the storm, out of the grave. You will repeat a battle, you will repeat a battle, but he already won. Go, go, go, go to sleep.

0: Dr. Tony Evans says the Bible describes God as the same yesterday, today, and forever. So why does he so often seem to change? We'll discover the answer today as we spend 2 minutes with Tony.
1: God does not change in his essence, but he will change in his methods. He doesn't do the same method, but he stays the same person even when he changes his methodology. Okay? That's why he does some things in the Old Testament that he doesn't do in the New Testament. And one of the main things that affirms whether he's going to change or not are the changes we make. That is, the adjustments we make will affect how he relates to us, not because he's changed, but because we've related to a different part of his person. The sun does not change. The earth rotates around the sun. The earth rotates around the sun. Half the earth right now is dark. Half the earth right now is light. The reason that half the earth is dark is not because the sun has moved, but because the earth is turning. And because the earth is turning, things look like they're changing when the sun is not budged. It is earth that has adjusted. So when people adjust to God, it may look like God is changing, but God has not changed. He's just responded to the fact that you have turned. That's why repentance is so important to experience God. It means you got to turn if you want to experience more of God. Because if you're not turning right, then you're not experiencing the side of God that you want to experience.
0: Find out how repentance can be the key to a brand new eternal life. 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Tony will explain how Jesus' death on the cross opened that door. Then join us next time for 2 Minutes with Tony.

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I even want the devil in hell to know that thou art mine.

0: 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Thank you, God.
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5: 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So I come to encourage you, the believer, that

0: 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God made me.
1: God made me.
0: He made me.
1: He made me who I am.
0: Put a smile on your face and lift your head.
1: God made me.
0: He made me.
1: He made me who I am.
0: You may be feeling down, but pick yourself
1: up.
0: And say it.
1: He made me who I am.
0: So repeat these words after we say it.
1: I'm a conqueror.
0: I am a conqueror.
1: I'm victorious.
0: I am victorious.
1: I won't be stopped.
0: Come on, say it to yourself.
1: I won't be stopped.
0: Say I'm a believer.
1: I'm a believer.
0: I'm an achiever.
1: I'm an achiever.
0: I won't be blocked. Don't let the devil steal your joy. And you know why? Because God
1: made me.
0: I see you sitting there with your head hung down. Wondering what tomorrow is going to bring.
1: God made me.
0: But if God cares for the lilies of the field and the fowl of the air, ask yourself, how much more does he care for me? That's

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0: 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There's nothing that can block my progress.

0: 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He does. So there's no need to be ashamed of who you are. You can stand in confidence and declare to the world that God made
1: you who I am.
0: Hallelujah.

0: So when everyday trials come to tell you that, stand and declare to yourself that greater is he that is within than he that is in the world. I am a conqueror. I am victorious. And overcome, and God made me.
1: God made you
0: who I am. Oh, come on, give him praise. Oh, I dare you to give him glory.
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3: 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Whether you are a longtime member

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0: 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Thank you, God.
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1: Through everyday trials of life, the enemy will have you question your very existence. So I come to encourage you, the believer, that

0: 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God made me.
1: God made me.
0: He made me.
1: He made me who I am.
0: Put a smile on your face and lift your head.
1: God made me.
0: He made me.
1: He made me who I am.
0: You may be feeling down, but stick yourself
1: up.
0: And say it.
1: He made me who I am.
0: So repeat these words after me. Say it.
1: I'm a conqueror.
0: I am a conqueror.
1: I'm victorious.
0: I am victorious.
1: I won't be stopped.
0: Come on, say it to yourself.
1: I won't be stopped.
0: Say I'm a believer.
1: I'm a believer.
0: I'm an achiever.
1: I'm an achiever.
0: I won't be blocked. Don't let the devil steal your joy. And you know why? Because God.
1: God made me.
0: I see you sitting there with your head hung down. Wondering what tomorrow is going to bring.
1: God made me.
0: But if God cares for the lilies of the field and the fowl of the air. Ask yourself, how much more does he care for me? That's

0: So there's no need to be ashamed of who you are.
1: God made me to
0: you can stand in confidence and declare to the world that God made
1: me who I am.
0: Who I am.

0: But when everyday trials come to tell you that, stand and declare to yourself that greater is he that is within than he that is in the world. I am a conqueror. I am victorious. I am an overcomer. And God made me.
1: God made you
0: who I am. Oh, come on, give him praise. Oh, I dare you to give him glory. I dare you to lift your hands.
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Can we have some church for a minute, y'all?

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He will never let your sorrow outdo do your glory. You suffered for a little while. The wilderness, out of the valley, out of the storm, out of the grave. You won't repeat a battle, you won't repeat a battle, but he already won. Go! Go!

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I even been mistreated by people that was close to me. Found myself in a state of depression.

0: That's got that husband that's doing you wrong. Talk to that husband that got that wife.
1: Dr. Tony Evans says the Bible describes God as the same yesterday, today, and forever. So why does he so often seem to change? We'll discover the answer today as we spend 2 minutes with Tony.
2: God does not change in his essence, but he will change in his methods. He doesn't do the same method, but he stays the same person even when he changes his methodology. Okay? That's why he does some things in the Old Testament that he doesn't do in the New Testament. And one of the main things that affirms whether he's going to change or not are the changes we make. That is, the adjustments we make will affect how he relates to us, not because he's changed, but because we've related to a different part of his person. The sun does not change. The earth rotates around the sun. The earth rotates around the sun. Half the earth right now is dark. Half the earth right now is light. The reason that half the earth is dark is not because the sun is moved, but because the earth is turning. And because the earth is turning, things look like they're changing when the sun is not budged. It is earth that has adjusted. So when people adjust to God, it may look like God is changing, but God has not changed. He's just responded to the fact that you have turned. That's why repentance is so important to experience God. It means you got to turn if you want to experience more of God. Because if you're not turning right, then you're not experiencing the side of God that you want to experience.
1: Find out how repentance can be the key to a brand new eternal life. 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Tony will explain how Jesus' death on the cross opened that door. Then join us next time for 2 Minutes with Tony.

0: Jesus, I surrender. 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Thank you, God.
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2: 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So I come to encourage you, the believer, that

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0: He made me.
1: He made me who I am.
0: Put a smile on your face and lift your head.
1: God made me.
0: He made me.
1: He made me who I am.
0: You may be feeling down, but pick yourself
1: up. Make me.
0: And say it.
1: He made me who I am.
0: So repeat these words.

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1: I'm gonna be something.
0: Say, I'm a believer.
1: I'm a believer.
0: I'm an achiever.
1: I'm an achiever.
0: I won't be blocked.
1: I won't be blocked.
0: Don't let the devil steal your
1: I
0: joy.
1: Won't be blocked.
0: And you know why? Because God.
2: God made me.
0: 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Wondering what tomorrow is going to bring.
2: God made me.
0: But if God cares for the lilies of the field and the fowl of the air, ask yourself, how much more does he care for me? That's

0: 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He does. So there's no need to be ashamed of who you are. You can stand in confidence and declare to the world that God made
1: you. God made me who I am.
0: Hallelujah.

0: 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I am a conqueror. 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I am an overcomer. And God made me
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0: I am.

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0: 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We've got it, so let the church
1: say amen.
0: Let the whole church
1: say amen.
0: God has spoken. 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
2: 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So I come to encourage you, the believer.

0: 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God made me.
1: God made me.
0: He made me.
1: He made me who I am.
0: Put a smile on your face and lift your head.
1: God made me.
0: He made me.
1: He made me who I am.
0: You may be feeling down, but pick yourself
1: up.
0: And say it.
1: He made me who I am.
0: So repeat these words after me. Say it.
1: I'm a conqueror.
0: I am a conqueror.
1: I'm victorious.
0: I am victorious.
1: I won't be stopped.
0: Come on, say it to yourself.
1: I won't be stopped.
0: Say I'm a believer.
1: I'm a believer.

0: 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Because God
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0: I see you sitting there with your head hung down. Wondering what tomorrow is going to bring.
1: God led me.
0: But if God cares for the lilies of the field and the fowl of the air, ask yourself, how much more does he care for me? That's why.

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0: Yes, I'm an achiever.
1: I'm a believer.
0: There's nothing that can block my progress.

0: 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He does. So there's no need to be ashamed of who you are. You can stand in confidence and declare to the world that God made you
1: who I am.

0: For when everyday trials come to tear you down, stand and declare to yourself that greater is he that is within than he that is in the world. I am a conqueror. I am victorious. I am an overcomer. And God made me.
1: God made you
0: who I am. Oh, come on, give him praise. Oh, I dare you to give him glory.

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0: Dr. Tony Evans says the Bible describes God as the same yesterday, today, and forever. So why does he so often seem to change? We'll discover the answer today as we spend 2 minutes with Tony.
1: God does not change in his essence, but he will change in his methods. He doesn't do the same method, but he stays the same person even when he changes his methodology. Okay? That's why he does some things in the Old Testament that he doesn't do in the New Testament. And one of the main things that affirms whether he's going to change or not are the changes we make. That is, the adjustments we make will affect how he relates to us. Not because he's changed, but because we've related to a different part of his person. The sun does not change. The earth rotates around the sun. The earth rotates around the sun. Half the earth right now is dark. Half the earth right now is light. The reason that half the earth is dark is not because the sun has moved, but because the earth is turning. And because the earth is turning, things look like they're changing when the sun is not budged. It is earth that has adjusted. So when people adjust to God, it may look like God is changing, but God has not changed. He's just responded to the fact that you have turned. That's why repentance is so important to experience God. It means you got to turn if you want to experience more of God. Because if you're not turning right, then you're not experiencing the side of God that you want to experience.
0: Find out how repentance can be the key to a brand new eternal life. Visit TonyEvans.org, click on the top menu, and open the Jesus link. Tony will explain how Jesus' death on the cross opened that door. Then join us next time for 2 Minutes with Tony.

0: Hey, where you at, y'all? Finna come smooth you. Kept about the blood, but I ain't got to sue. I'm New Orleans with my team going cuckoo. Holy Spirit, only give a boop to the voodoo. And I'm fresh out of church feeling small. In the parking lot, getting popped like my collar. Lit, if you try to call the cops, don't bother. Even the police came and gave a drink to the mob.
1: On a 105 on my whip, we mob. 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

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I know who the glory goes to, know who I can go to. Ready, said I go to, yeah. 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All those things that I gave up and I stopped for you, I was ashamed. 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

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After your glory, after you suffered for a little while, the thought of the wilderness, out of the valley, out of the storm, out of the grave, you will remember.

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Hey. 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
2: 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So I come to encourage you, the believer, that

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1: God made me.
0: He made me.
1: He made me who I am.
0: Put a smile on your face and lift your head.
1: God made me.
0: He made me.
1: He made me who I am.
0: You may be feeling down, but pick yourself
1: up.
0: And say it.
1: He made me who I am.
0: So repeat these words after me. Say it.
1: I'm a conqueror.
0: I am a conqueror.
1: I'm victorious.
0: I am victorious.
1: I won't be stopped.
0: Come on, say it to yourself.
1: I won't be stopped.
0: Say I'm a believer.

0: 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Because God
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0: I see you sitting there with your head hung down. Wondering what tomorrow is going to bring.
1: God made me.
0: But if God cares for the lilies of the field and the fowl of the air, ask yourself, how much more does he care for me? That's

0: 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He does. So there's no need to be ashamed of who you are.
1: God made me.
0: You can stand in confidence and declare to the world that God made
1: you. God made me who I am.
0: Who I am. Hallelujah.
1: God made me.
0: Come on and sing.

0: on, everybody lift your hands and declare it. For when everyday trials come to tell you that, stand and declare to yourself that greater is he that is within, than he that is in the world. I am a conqueror. I am victorious. I am an overcomer. And God made me.
1: God made you
0: who I am. Oh, come on, give him praise. Oh, I dare you to give him glory.
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0: up.
1: Yes, sir.
0: When people seem to look down on us.
1: Oh, yeah.
0: We can hold our heads up.
1: Hold
0: and
1: on.
0: We can stand tall.
1: Yeah.
2: Stand tall.
0: When they say mean things
2: stand
0: about us.
1: Honey, we got to hold on.
0: We can walk in victory.
1: The joy
2: stand
1: of the Lord.
2: Tall.
0: Not only that, we can walk
2: stand
0: in authority.
1: Here's our strength, honey.
0: Because when we got Jesus,
2: stand
0: when we got
2: tall.
0: When we got him by our side,
2: stand
0: that's
2: tall.
0: All that we need. We can stand tall.
1: Standing tall.
2: Stand
0: because
2: tall.
0: We are overcomers by his
2: stand
0: word.
2: Tall.
0: And you know what, Dale? Greater is
2: standing.
0: He that's in me.
1: Yes, sir.
0: That's in the world.
2: Lord.
0: Oh, yeah. And because we can do
2: standing.
0: All things through Christ, we
2: standing.
0: Can do all things
1: through Christ.
0: Through Christ Jesus that strengthened
2: us.
1: Yes, sir.
0: Oh, I'm
2: standing
0: so glad that man looks at the outside, but God looks on
2: standing.
0: The inside. My heavenly Father looks
2: standing.
0: At the heart.
1: And I'm so glad about it.
0: And all I want you to
2: standing.
0: Know is that when problems
2: standing
0: come your way,
2: Lord,
0: and he wants to know

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0: Defender behind me.
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0: 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I won't fear.
1: I won't fear.
0: Filled with anointing.
1: I'm filled with anointing.
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5: Dr. Tony Evans says the Bible describes God as the same yesterday, today, and forever. So why does he so often seem to change? We'll discover the answer today as we spend 2 minutes with Tony.
6: God does not change in his essence, but he will change in his methods. He doesn't do the same method, but he stays the same person even when he changes his methodology. Okay? That's why he does some things in the Old Testament that he doesn't do in the New Testament. And one of the main things that affirms whether he's going to change or not are the changes we make. That is, the adjustments we make will affect how he relates to us, not because he's changed, but because we've related to a different part of his person. The sun does not change. The earth rotates around the sun. The earth rotates around the sun. Half the earth right now is dark. Half the earth right now is light. The reason that half the earth is dark is not because the sun has moved, but because the earth is turning. And because the earth is turning, things look like they're changing when the sun is not budged. It is earth that has adjusted. So when people adjust to God, it may look like God is changing, but God has not changed. He's just responded to the fact that you have turned. That's why repentance is so important to experience God. It means you got to turn if you want to experience more of God. Because if you're not turning right, then you're not experiencing the side of God that you want to experience.
5: 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Tony will explain how Jesus' death on the cross opened that door. Then join us next time for 2 Minutes with Tony.

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The devil can't tell me nothing. 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
0: God is present. 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Sugar rush. 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Hard to do if you never run.
1: I'm down with whatever Jesus said. I ain't got to know.
0: That's a man of the cloth.
1: The devil teaches me clean the gin and I save it. Clean up people. Put down sin and cook it. Carry my cross. But we up to something.
2: So they can't tell me nothing. The devil can't tell me nothing. Haters can't tell me nothing. I know who I am. So they can't tell me nothing. The haters can't tell me nothing. 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

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When it's set up, I got can't be set back. Hey, ready? Hey, set. Hey, yeah. Cause he's a go to, yeah. Everything that we go through is word, let us know to. Let it go and go to, God. I know who the glory goes to, know who I can go to. Ready, said I go to, God. Hey, ready, said let's go to, God. Let's go. Wherever you want me to go, gotta follow you. I was on the run, my sin made me hide from you. All those things that I gave up and I stopped for you, I was ashamed.

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Made a choice that I laid down my life for y'all. Choosing this role for your game. But it wasn't ready. Cause he's a go-to guy. Everything that we go through is word, let us know to. Let it go and go to God. I know who the glory goes to, know who I can go to. Ready, said I go to God. Hey, ready, said I go to God. Hey, ready, said I go to God. Hey, ready, said I go to God. Let go. Cause he's a go to God. Know you with me what I go through, God. I, hey, cause he's a go to God. Know you with me what I go through, God. I, hey. You made me ready. You set me up, then told me. What'd he say? You made me ready.

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Oh, you're let me tell you something. I recommend it. Let me tell you. I said it.

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0: smoother than the words I could ever say. Promise that the good would break, the good bad would come along. Cause if life is always easy, probably doing something wrong. He comforts in the sorrow, he's giving in the loss.
1: It's April 2nd, right?
2: 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And all you have to do is remember some of the things that it takes to grow money.
1: Okay.
2: So be our third and seventh caller on April the 2nd.
1: Well, you heard it. 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Sister Ada and I will be back. 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

0: What do I do when I'm battling with anxiety? 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
0: You're trying to roll with me. 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

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That was created by him who defeated man. 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

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And don't forget to like us on Facebook.

through some things. She said a while back, I lost my only son. She said my family think that I'm crazy and they won't put me in an institution. My husband seems like he doesn't care for me anymore. She said nothing is wrong with me. I have good sense. I'm just going through and I'm just grieving over my son. And I began to talk with her, telling her about the goodness of God and how he's able to carry her through any situation. All she had to do is just trust and believe in the Lord, and that he is standing there with his arms stretched open wide, saying, come to me, my child. Here I am. Rest upon my shoulders. Glory be to God. Maybe somebody today is going through some situation where you are going through pain, sickness, grief, and sorrow. Maybe somebody are just homeless today. If you just trust in God. And I began to tell her about my situation. When I was going through, I had to lean and I had to depend on God. And I tell you what, I said, my sister, without God, I would not have made it. Glory be to God.

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0: 3941 West Pine Bridge Drive is celebrating 54 years of God's faithfulness. 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
1: 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Me and Portia, we was linking, trying to hit them with the spirit. It was one day on the beat, back then they was sleep. 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
1: 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When you talk this big and your wins this big, everybody about to know about it.

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1: 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And now, the next voice you hear will be that of the pastor of the Full Gospel Holy Temple Church of Marshall, the Bishop Larry B. Keel, Sr.
2: 22nd verse is talking about how straight Jesus was constraining the people. He got the disciples into the ship. It was in the ship. The disciples in the ship.

And at night they started. He had talked to multitudes, but then they had started out on the scene, and here they was out there calling themselves fishing, and here come a big storm.

And by the way, Jesus didn't wear no dress. It was a robe. In other words, yeah, he comes strolling down. Hallelujah. Walking on the water. And I can imagine all the ones who looked around and the disciples looked out there and saw the Lord. Pitch black. Somebody say it's a spirit. You know what a black folk say? It's a spook. It's a hank. Yeah. Y'all don't remember that, do you? Brother, listen here. All the old folks had some story to tell about them hanks and spooks. Can you imagine they were running every kind of way, falling down? Ah, a spirit! And just when they got a little closer, Jesus said, be not afraid, it's I. And then Peter said, Lord, if that's you, bid me to come. Oh, God. Notice what the Bible said. He said, Lord, if that's you, bid me to come. And Jesus said, come. Water. Water is not a solid substance. But he said, if you bid me to come. And Jesus said, he will come. And Peter stepped out on the boat. Man, put it oh, Peter got to walking around that water. I'm walking on water. And you know what happened? The Bible says the wind burst again. It's, and the wave went up like that. He's still on the water now. He got his eyes that quick off of Jesus. And the Bible says he began to say, but I want you to notice just what he said. He put his faith back in the object, which was Christ. He said, Lord, save me. I don't care how you're about to sink in sin. You put your faith back in God and say, Lord, save me. Every backslider, you need to cry, save me, Lord. Catch your neighbor by the hand, say, neighbor, have some faith in God. Some people need to have some faith in God. God reached down and picked old Peter back up. Jesus picked him up. He put his faith back. See, anytime you get your eyes off of the Lord, you'll see. Anytime you get your faith misdirected, you will see. Anytime you get your faith in another object or person, you will see. What did the Bible say? 11th chapter of the book of Hebrews. In the 6th verse, but without faith, it is impossible to please God. In other words, if you don't have faith, you can't receive. You can't receive deliverance. You can't please Him. But the Bible says, "He that cometh to God." Must have faith in him. Must have faith in the object, which is God. Somebody got to help me preach. And him. And he is the rewarder. The object, God, is the rewarder of them that diligently seek him. All right, it's like this. Many times we get sick. Thank God for medical field. And doctors and medical science now is working small miracles. And in some cases, with man, large miracles. But you get sick now.

0: Then you go to the doctor because the doctor has studied medicine in the anatomy of man. So you go to him because he's in that field for him to be able to cure you or help you get over your ailments or your sickness. Many times you get to him and he starts doctoring, other words, treating you. Sometimes he don't even know what your sickness is. He'll diagnose it to be something. And it might be something else. And that's not criticizing that. So he might treat you for this because it's a symptom of something else. Or the same thing. Some of the many things have the same symptoms. So he might treat you and you might not get any better. But then he might hit the right one and you get well. But then there's cases that people go to the doctor and the doctor say, I can't do you any good. It went beyond my medical ability. It went beyond any man ability. Somebody got to help me. See, right now your faith is in the ability of the doctor. He graduated from so many university. He was second in his class. He was come out what? Cum laude? Huh? In other words, he got high mark, but then he said, I can't help. I've heard a testimonies as high as 100 doctors looking at a situation and say, nothing we can do is pass. Our abilities is past. Our treatment is past. Our skills. What do you do? Oh, you ain't got to say, man. Ooh, help me. Now I'm going to show you something. What do you do? If you're not saved, what you ought to do is put your faith in God. See, listen, even if I went to the doctor, amen, I put my faith in God. But I'm putting my faith in the object, which is God, that God might use the doctor to cure me. But since he can't do it, I got to bypass him. And now I got to put my faith in Almighty God. For the Bible said he was wounded for our transgression, he was pierced for our iniquity, and the chastisement of his people was upon him, and by his stripes we were healed. Get your neighbor by the hand and say, neighbor, have faith in God. Oh, Lord. Feel like preaching a little more here. Don't let your unbelief get you in a position that it will stamp out all your faith. Don't let your problem you start looking at. And then you start looking at it, look like it's a mountain. I can't get over, I can't hurl over. I can't get past it. So you know what I'm minded of. And if you go to Zechariah, the 4th chapter, in the 7th verse, I just wanted to read this just a minute.
1: Who art thou?
0: Who art thou?
1: O great mountain.
0: Look what Zechariah said. He said, who art thou, great mountain?
1: Before Zerubbabel.
0: Before Jerubbabel.
1: Thou shalt become a plain.
0: Before my servant. Before my prophet. You're going to become a plain. In other words, you might be high now. But what I'm going to do, I'm going to chill it down. The way. Somebody got to help me preach now. In other words, what did Jesus say? That can stand this mountain. What is the mountain? Any object that is in your pants that's causing you, amen, to hinder your blessing. It

0: be sickness, disease, trials, tribulation. Help me preach. Jerusalem was instructed by God to be on the temple. And now you need some encouragement from God, because the enemy was hindering the work of God. He seemed like he was never going to build the temple. The enemy got in the way, persecuted him. But when God said thing, it got to come to pass. You might fight Bishop King, full gospel, holy temple, but God sent me the marshal to preach the word. What I like about God, he said, every tongue that rise against thee, no weapon that come against the ministry shall prosper. Every tongue, shall be condemned in the day of death. I want you to know, God was encouraged Jerusalem. He said, listen here, I'm going to tell you something. Oh, great mountain, who art thou? I heard some preacher preach, Mr. Big Stuff, who you think you are? Who do you think you are? God said, you got to come down. Somebody might be going through today, but I come to tell you, be encouraged. The Lord will see you through. Be encouraged. The Lord is going to make the mountain, how great it is, make it plain. He shall bring forth the headstone and shout.
1: Cry, Holy Ghost, and stop, and shall receive.
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5: In other words, there were attributes that West Africans had that were a little bit different than the Jews who ended up in West Africa. And because they were in West Africa, they're now West Africans. Watch this. The same way that Abram, a man by the name of Abram, was born in the land of Chaldea. And because he was born in the land of Chaldea, he was a Chaldean. Like you and I, because we're born in America, we are Americans. But if you cut me open, you won't find American. You're going to find Nigerian, Ghanaian, Liberian, Sierra Leonean. You're going to find some British, some Scottish, and some Irish. But I'm an American. And in that sense, I bleed red, white, and blue. Well, Abram was a Chaldean because that was the land he was born in. But if you cut him open, he bleeds Hebrew. So those West African Jews, whose origin began in the birthplace of Israel, they looked a little bit different. And here's how we know that there were some slight distinctions. Y'all remember the account of similarities, but yet distinctions. Y'all remember the account of Moses saving Jethro's daughter. He saved Jethro's daughters from some bandits. One daughter went by the name of Zipporah, also known as Sephora. Now, Zipporah, the daughter of Jethro, would end up marrying Moses. But what did she tell her father about the man who saved her?

She called that Hebrew man an Egyptian. She said, an Egyptian saved me. Because as far as she was concerned, that skin, that complexion, and even some of those features looked Egyptian. And that can clue you in as to the skin complexion of the Hebrews in the early parts of Scripture. Fast forward to the days of Paul, he was mistaken for an Egyptian. So what does that tell you how Hebrews looked in the Bible? Now there's a reason that there are others in this world who are known as Jews. There's a reason why they look different. I'll get to that later if y'all continue to hang out with me. So, number three, could these have been slaves captured by Europeans in which the West African Jews who were betrayed by their fellow West Africans because of slight facial distinctions and other features to ensure that they remain free? Could that be the case? Question number four, if three is accurate, does that mean every slave brought over to this nation is a Hebrew, which would then beg the question, is every descendant of said slaves a Hebrew? Or do we refer back to question one and simply assume that there was a mix? Okay. Lesson number 39 of race, division, and racism. As you can see, during these lessons, there was much that I encountered in between the days from Sunday to Sunday. So lesson 39, I open with these questions due to what we had covered in the first 38 lessons. And I said this, three lines of thinking that we would have to have regarding the Hebrews and the slaves of the West African slave trade. Number one, if you believe, and we had gone over these scriptures in Deuteronomy 28, said if you believe that Deuteronomy 28:68 is referring to the Africans of the transatlantic slave trade, then sadly you also have to believe that the Negro in this country brought slavery on himself. And I don't know if that's going to sit well with everyone. Or that the Negro in this country was enslaved because of the sins of his father, his forefathers. We'll read some scriptures in the Old Covenant that speak to that. But that's what you'd have to believe if you believe that the Negro in this nation, descendants of slaves, were Hebrews. Because the only reason Israel was ever enslaved is because of what? Disobedience. It's the only time. Don't y'all remember Deuteronomy 28? The result of obeying the Lord and the result of disobeying the Lord? Don't y'all remember that chapter? 68 verses in Deuteronomy 28, and only 14 speak to the benefits of obeying God. The other 54 verses are the consequences of disobeying Him. That's Deuteronomy 28. Leviticus 26 speaks to some of the same things. Number two, line of thinking number two, if you're unsure, you're unsure. Number three, if you don't believe blacks, descendants of slaves in America, or their ancestors brought slavery on themselves, you don't believe blacks are descendants of slaves in this country. You don't believe they're Israel. That would be your line of thinking. Okay, now let's look at the scriptures for a second. Leviticus 26. Let's go to Leviticus 26 and let's read verse 14. This is what God said to Israel. Now, this is before they were carried away into Assyria. This is after they were enslaved by Egypt, but before they were enslaved by Assyria. This is after the law was given. See, they were enslaved by Egypt before the law was given. But once the law was given, here we have in Leviticus 26, we're going to read just a few verses. Verse 14. We'll begin there. Leviticus 26, verse 14. God says what? Who's he talking to? He's talking to Israel. He's talking to his chosen people. He's talking to his elect. And here's what he told them. He said, but if you do not obey me, and do not observe all these commandments, and if you despise my statutes, or if your soul abhors my judgments, so that you do not perform all my commandments, but instead you what? You break my covenant. He says, I will also do this to you. I will even appoint terror over you, wasting disease and fever, which shall consume the eyes and cause sorrow of the heart. And you shall sow your seed in vain, for your enemies shall eat it.

So he says, if you don't do what I say, he says, the rest of what we're about to read is what's going to happen to you, Israel. And so we get to verse 33 here in Leviticus 26. And what do we see? He says, I will scatter you among the nations. Now, let's just stop right there for a second. What does scatter mean? And let me ask you a question. Did Israel obey God? Sure, at times. Did they disobey him? Whole lot of times. And as a result of their disobedience, what did he say he would do to Israel? He said, I will scatter you all over the place. All over the known world. Now, what happens when people are scattered? What happens to those people when they're in lands that are strange to them? Right? If they're not enslaved, at some point there may be some kind of assimilation, some kind of mixing, and some kind of mingling. You know, God told Solomon, don't go after them foreign women. I know they're fine, but don't go after them. Because if you go after them, and it's not because God was racist. God's not racist. He said, don't go after these foreign women, because if you go after these foreign women, you're going to go after their foreign gods. And what did Solomon do? He went after a whole lot of foreign women, and he went after a whole lot of foreign gods. That's why God said, don't do it. Do you know, early on, Isaac told Jacob, don't you marry yourself a Canaanite woman. Jacob told his sons, don't you marry yourself a Canaanite woman. And what happened with two of his sons, Reuben and Simeon? They married Canaanite women and they had children. And those children were what? Half Hebrew, half Canaanite. Y'all remember Joseph, who was sold into slavery as a result of the actions of his brothers? And then he would flourish in Egypt. Well, a time came when Joseph wanted to get married, and you know what kind of wife he picked for himself? An Egyptian wife. And he had two sons, Manasseh and Ephraim. And those sons were what? Half Hebrew, half Egyptian. And that would go on for the remainder of the old covenant, well into the new covenant, well into today. What did God say? If you disobey me, verse 33, he says, I will scatter you among the nations and draw out a sword after you. Your land shall be desolate and your cities waste. Then the land shall enjoy its Sabbaths as long as it lies desolate and you are in your enemy's land. Then the land shall rest and enjoy its Sabbaths because you've been carried away to a strange land. Your homeland's going to rest. That's what he said. He says, as long as it lies desolate, it shall rest. For the time it did not rest on your Sabbaths when you dwelt in it because you were disobedient. And as for those of you who are left, I will send faintness into their hearts in the lands of their enemies. The sound of a shaken leaf shall cause them to flee. They shall flee as though fleeing from a sword, and they shall fall when no one pursues. They shall stumble over one another as it were before a sword when no one pursues, and you shall have no power to stand before your enemies. You shall perish among the nations, and the land of your enemies shall eat you up. And those of you who are left shall waste, shall waste away in their iniquity in your enemies' lands, also in their fathers' iniquities, which are with them, they shall waste away. What was God saying to Israel? That if you disobey me, part of your consequences could be that you suffer because of the sins of your fathers. This is what he told Israel. And then what would happen? They'd be carried away to Assyria. They'd be carried away to Babylon. And then even when Persia took over, Persia would lord over them. When Greece took over, Greece would lord over them. When Rome took over, Rome would lord over them. As a matter of fact, when Jesus showed up on the scene proclaiming to be the Messiah, the Jews were looking for someone that was going to free them from the political rule of Rome. And because he didn't do that, they're like, oh, he ain't him. Because they didn't understand prophecy in its fullness. But yeah, even the nations that didn't overtly enslave them, they still ruled over them. They lorded over them. They governed them. And that's all because of past sin and disobeying God. Now, what did he say to them in Deuteronomy 28? Y'all still with me? Okay. Because we're just scratching the surface. Go to verse 15 of Deuteronomy 28. And I'm telling you, if

0: you stay for it, it's going to be very satisfying in the end. Watch this. When it's all said and done, Jesus will be glorified. Amen. And him alone. All right. Deuteronomy 28. We're not going to look at all of them. We're just going to look at the ones, the curses that have to do with nations. Deuteronomy 28, 15. What did he say? But it shall come to pass if you don't obey the voice of the Lord your God to observe carefully all his commandments and his statutes, which I command you today. He says, all these curses will come upon you, and they will what? They will overtake you, Israel. He wasn't talking to heathens. He wasn't talking to Gentiles. He was talking to Israel. Look at verse 32. Your sons and your daughters shall be given to another people. And your eyes shall look and fail with longing for them all day long, and there shall be no strength in your hand. A nation whom you have not known shall eat the fruit of your land and the produce of your labor, and you shall only be oppressed and crushed continually. Any of that sound familiar? Doesn't that sound reminiscent of something? Stay in the same chapter. Look at verse 36 and 37. The Lord will bring you and the king whom you set over you to a nation which neither you nor your fathers have known, and there you shall serve other gods, wood and stone. And you shall become an astonishment, a proverb, and a byword among all nations where the Lord will drive you.
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2: 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I get out of class, I grab my gear, and get to the game because I can't wait. And my dad, he does the same thing. 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He makes the tough calls, stays cool under pressure, and knows ball like nobody else. I want to be just like him. You can too. 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

0: grab your neighbor and say, neighbor, it was no mess.
1: Yeah, yeah. Can't tell me nothing. The devil can't tell me nothing. Yeah, yeah. Yeah, yeah, yeah, yeah. Yeah, yeah, yeah. Yeah, yeah, yeah. Look, I know who I am. So they can't tell me nothing. The devil can't tell me nothing. Haters can't tell me nothing. 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The haters can't tell me nothing. 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
1: Dr. Tony Evans says the Bible describes God as the same yesterday, today, and forever. So why does he so often seem to change? We'll discover the answer.

0: The sun does not change. 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Half the earth right now is dark. Half the earth right now is light. The reason that half the earth is dark is not because the sun is moved, but because the earth is turning. And because the earth is turning, things look like they're changing when the sun is not budged. It is earth that has adjusted. So when people adjust to God, it may look like God is changing, but God has not changed. He's just responded to the fact that you have turned. That's why repentance is so important to experience God. It means you got to turn if you want to experience more of God. Because if you're not turning right, then you're not experiencing the side of God that you want to experience.
1: 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Tony will explain how Jesus' death on the cross opened that door. Then join us next time for 2 Minutes with Tony.
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3: It's a yes for me.

In a world where so many things are going on, you just don't know what to do, where to turn to. You have to remember the names of God. He's Jehovah Jireh, Jehovah Sikkim. But the one we need to be talking to today, this hour, is El Shaddai, the Almighty God, the one that pulls us close. Come on, lift your hands right there and worship Him. Hallelujah.

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Hey, ready? Hey, said, hey, yeah. Cause he's a go to God. Everything that we go through is word, let us know to. Let it go and go to God. I know who the glory goes to, know who I can go to. Ready, said, I go to God. Hey, ready, said, let's go to God. Let's go. Wherever you want me to go, gotta follow you. I was on the run, my sin made me hide from you. All those things that I gave up and I stopped for you, I was ashamed. Now I get praise, broke out the chains, by his grace I was saved. For the lamb that was slain, I thought it was over when they came for me. But I still overcame, God grabbed my hand and held me to my

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Made a choice that I laid down my life for y'all, choosing this world for your game. For the ones that ain't ready. He's a go-to God. Everything that we go through is word. Let us know to let it go and go to God. I know who the glory goes to, know who I can go to. Ready said I go to God. Hey, ready said I go to God. Hey, ready said I go to God. Hey, ready said I go to God. Let go. He's a go-to God. Know you with me what I go through, God. I, hey, he's a go-to God. Know you with me what I go through, God. I, hey. You made me ready. You set me up, then told me. What'd he say? You made me.

me in your jewels. Simply ain't you. I know they'll hang me to

still go back at them. God said, hold up, never mind. I have my foot on their neck, I said, never mind. Devil forever lies. I am the better one, victory every time. How you defeat a man that was created by him?

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0: allowing God and man to increase our knowledge and our faith in God to come out and join us by our defense. I want to talk into our hearts today. I'm talking to our hearts about something with man to encourage our hearts and to align our hearts. And my topic today is enduring the process. To endure is to remain patient, firm, and resolute while you're facing difficulty, while you're facing pain, or while you're facing a hardship. I'm going to give you a metaphor here of a butterfly. Amen. A caterpillar has to endure that dark, cramped, and destructive melting process. Amen. Inside that chrysalis to become a butterfly. It's really a worm. It starts out as a struggling worm, but if it endures the process, it wounds up a beautiful butterfly. But if you cut the chrysalis open early to save the butterfly from the struggle, amen, as we do in today's time,
1: its wings will remain and it will die. Because the struggle is exactly what pops life into the butterfly's wings. God is not trying to crush He's building our wings. The same way it is when a turtle has
0: their eggs better than the sand. And when they hatch, those little hatchlings, amen, and they begin to start trying to struggle towards the sea. Although sometimes the seagulls may get some of them, there may be some losses, but they struggle and they struggle. If you pick him up and stop the struggle and take him to the edge of the water, he's not going to survive, because that struggle from where he is in that sand to the sea is what's going to build him strength enough to deal with that sea. Amen. The church has been conditioned to love the blessings of God, but we are completely unequipped for the processing of God. We are unequipped for enduring the process. Today we're going to talk about why, amen, the very thing we're trying to pray away may be the exact thing that God is trying to use to build us up. Somewhere along 2,000 years, Peter wrote a letter to a group of people whose lives were, amen, completely becoming unwrapped. They weren't dealing with minor inconveniences. They were facing literal fiery trials. And Peter didn't give them a self-help course, amen, to make them feel better. He gave them a blueprint for survival. Listen, he said, look, this is what it's going to take for us to make it. There's no easy way out. We are going to have to endure the process that the Lord is putting us through. He told us the truth, amen, about the evolution of our mind, how that we got to, amen, glory to God, be strong in the Lord and the power of his mind. He didn't sugarcoat it. Because our minds, bodies, and our souls had to be transformed. We can't be flattered by this world. We got to be formed by the fire. So this is what he said, amen, in 1 Peter 4 and 12, amen, through 19. He said, beloved, think it not strange concerning the fiery trial, which is a trial, as though some strange thing happened to you. Beloved, think it not strange concerning the fiery trials, which is to try you. They are supposed to try us as though some strange thing happened to you. But then right after that, he said, but rejoice. I know it seems like an oxymoron. God is telling me to be happy in a chaotic situation. It is natural for me, amen, if something breaks my heart or makes me sad, to react with brokenness or sadness. But in this situation, he said, don't think it's strange, amen, with things that are, because there's a process that we have to endure. He said, but rejoice in as much as you are partakers of Christ's suffering. This is where we forget. We forget that we are a part of the body of Christ, that we make up the body of Christ. And in the body of Christ, amen, suffering, amen, is a norm. And he said, in as much as you are partakers of Christ's suffering, that when his glory shall be revealed,

it's not going to be suffering all the time. There's going to be a glory, amen, that's going to be revealed. He said, ye shall be glad also with exceeding joy. Not just joy, but exceeding joy. He said, if you be reproached for the name of Christ, happy are you. Okay, now he said to rejoice because you're part of his suffering. Now he's saying that if you're reproached for the name of Christ, be happy. He said, rejoice and be happy. For the spirit of glory and of God rests on you. Glory to God. When that thing is supposed to make you angry, supposed to make you lash back, he said, be happy because the spirit of God, the glory of God, rests upon you because you've been going through that process. Amen. Glory to God. Hallelujah. You've been enduring that process. Yes, you have. On that part, on the world's part, he's evil spoken of. The world will tell you, ain't no way I would have took that. You're a better man than I am. You're better. We got people now that want to put the religion on the stump. Glory to God. But he said, happy are you, for the spirit of the glory of God rests upon you. On that part, evil spoken of. But on your part, he's glorified. He gets the glory. Amen. Glory to God. Well, we can endure hardness as a good soldier of Jesus Christ. He said, but don't let none of you suffer as a murderer now. Don't go out there, amen, and do something wrong. We're talking about you did it in the name of the Lord, or a thief, or an evildoer, or a busybody in another man's matters. This is what the word of God is talking to us on today. Hallelujah, glory to God. He said, but if any of you suffer as a Christian, don't you be ashamed, but let him glorify God in his behalf. Hallelujah, give God the glory, hallelujah. Because we got to be able to make it through the process that God has trusted us with. We got to know how to endure it as he has entrusted us with this process. And I give him the glory, and I give him the honor. He said, for the time has come. Amen. Listen to this. For the time has come that judgment must. Judgment must begin at the house of God. And if it first begin at us, what shall the end of them that obey not the gospel of God be? Where shall they be? Because he says that if the righteous scarcely be saved, where shall the ungodly? Who is ungodly? The one that used to be godly and decided he didn't take all of that. The one that decided, you know what, God got a sense of humor. God didn't mean this. He meant everything that he said in his word. Where the ungodly and the sinner appear. Where are they going to appear? So wherefore, let them that suffer according to the will of God commit to the keeping of their souls to him in well-doing as a faithful creator. This is why he told us to humble ourselves under the mighty hand of God, and that he would exalt us in due time for us to cast our cares on him, either because he cares for us. But we got to be sober and we got to be vigilant. We can't be drunk with the cares of this world. We can't have our heads hid in the sand. We got to be watchful and we have to be sober because we do have an adversary. We do have one. And his name is the devil. Bible says he's as a roaring lion. He's walking about, amen, seeking whom he may devour. Don't think, amen, glory to God, that you are above the enemy coming after you. The closer you get to God, amen, the more he comes after you. But the closer you get to God, amen, the more he has enlarged your territory. And he has enlarged your authority. Glory to God in the name of Jesus. So you don't have to worry about it, but it doesn't mean that he ain't coming. He's going to always come, and we're going to always, amen, be ready. Whom resist steadfast in the faith, knowing that the same afflictions are accomplished in your brother and which are in the world. You're not the only one going through what you are going through. Glory to God. You're not the only one that's being processed, but we just got to process out. We want to be like Jesus. We want to be more like Jesus. We want to be close to God. Amen. We want the authority that God said that we can have. We got to know how to endure the process. Amen. Hallelujah. But the God of all grace, listen to this, who has called us unto his eternal glory by Christ Jesus. That one. Amen. Ah, the only God, the true and the living God, after that you have suffered a while. He said, Pastor, you just don't know I've been suffering and I've been suffering. Amen. Ask the Lord to teach you, amen, how to endure the process so you don't have to keep going over the same thing through it. Some of us keep making amen D's and F's. That's the reason why we keep

going over the same process. He said, but the God of all grace, the God, amen, glory to God, hallelujah, that has given us this unmerited favor, who has called us into his eternal glory by Christ. He said, I want every man to be, I want nobody to perish. And the scripture says, after that you have suffered a while, after you suffered a while, make you perfect. Pastor, nobody is perfect. He will make you spiritually mature. Maybe you could accept that. Spiritually mature. Establish you. In other words, you know the winds are going to blow, but you refuse to be moved, glory. Strengthen you. He'll give you strength, amen, in the time of storm. And the Bible says he will sell you. That means we won't be moved by every wind of doctrine. Glory to God. We won't be moved, but we will be steadfast and unmovable, always abounding in the work of the Lord. Amen. I'm Pastor Barbara Pinson of the United Holiness Deliverance Temple Church of Atlanta, Texas, 615 North Louis Street. Amen. I want to encourage you today. Endure the process. Stop starting over. Stop tripping over the same stick. Let God strengthen and sell you and establish you. Because Jesus Christ is the same yesterday and today and forever. And may the Lord God bless you real good. Amen. Amen. Amen.

0: Everybody about to know about.
1: Everybody about to know. We was with that action, but we glad we let it go. He took me my highest when I kept my spirit low. They know we don't even care about who knows.

0: everybody about to know about it.
1: Yeah, let me take it back so they get it. Talking 2013, if we get into specifics. Me and Portia, we was linking, trying to hit them with the spirit. It was one day on the beat, back then they was sleep. Now you know it's time to eat. Yeah, it's no division in the

0: Hallelujah.
1: Let the church say,
0: all we needed was a word from the Lord. We've got it, so
1: let the church
0: say,

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Oh! The believers say, yeah.

0: East Texas. This is Pastor Gary Walker, your life insurance broker agent. I've been pastoring for over 40 years, 30 of those years right here in East Texas. One thing stands out to me. People are not really impressed with how much you know, but they really want to know how much you care. I have a heart for the people of East Texas. Too many of you pay too much for life insurance. I'm an insurance broker. That means I don't work for one insurance company. I contract with the top insurance companies in the country. 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

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I'm gonna go to Jesus and ask. 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

when they set up, I got can't be set back. Hey, ready? Hey, set. Hey, yeah. Cause he's a go to God. Everything that we go through, his word let us know to. Let it go and go to God. I know who the glory goes to. Know who I can go to. Ready, said I go to God. Hey, ready, said let's go to God. Let's go. Wherever you want me to go, gotta follow you. I was on the run, my sin made me hide from you. All those things that I gave up and I stopped for you, I was ashamed.

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Yeah. He's a go-to guy. Everything that we go through is worth. Let us know to. Let it go and go to God. I know who the glory goes to. Know who I can go to. Ready said I go to God. Hey, ready said I go to God. Hey, ready said I go to God. Hey, ready said I go to God. Let go. He's a go-to God. Know you with me what I go through, God. I, hey, he's a go-to God. Know you with me what I go through, God. I, hey. You made me ready. You set me up, then told me. What'd he say? You made me ready.

0: 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You know what is? 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So while you're thanking me for all that I do, thank them too. 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
10: Get back to the finish. 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I got the light shining, come get it. Walking with Christ, moving where it's pretty. 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

0: spinning, moving through the city. 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Walking with Christ, moving where it's pretty. 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I feel the spirit moving through the city. I see the people trying to bring them with it. 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
1: Hey, my brothers and sisters, let me talk to you for a second.
2: Talk about,
1: and especially to those that don't know Jesus. 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
1: Jesus.
0: You see, because I'm here to testify.
1: Testify.
0: If God can save a sinner like me, then he can save you, my brother.
1: He can save.
0: And you, my sister.
1: He can save.
0: And for those of you out there who have no hope, I'm here to tell you. The great thing about Jesus is he loves you. He loves everyone.
1: He loves.
0: And he will accept you just the way you are. So come with us as we sing praise unto the Lord.

0: Come on, everybody, sing with me. 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Thank you, Jesus.
1: Thank you, Jesus.
0: We give you the glory. For you are worthy. Sing! Hallelujah!
1: Hallelujah!
0: Thank you, Jesus.
1: Thank you, Jesus.
0: We give you the glory. For you are worthy. We give you all the praise. Thank you, Jesus. We give you all the glory. Hallelujah.
1: The glory.
0: We serve you with honor. And we worship your holy name. And we lift our hands up high. We give you all the praise. If God's been good to you, sing with me right now. Hallelujah.
1: Hallelujah.
0: Thank you, Jesus.
1: Thank you, Jesus.
0: We give you all the glory.
1: We give you the glory.
0: For you are worthy.
1: For you are worthy.
0: Come on, lift your hands with me. Give God the praise. He's been good.
1: Thank you, Jesus.
0: Thank you, Jesus. We give you the glory. Thank you, Heavenly Father. For you are worthy of all of the praise. Thank you, Jesus. Put your hands in the air. Give him some praise.
1: The glory.
0: We serve you with honor.
1: And
0: we worship your holy name. And we will lift our hands up high.

0: Jesus, I give you all the praise. 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Thank you, Jesus. And we worship your holy name. Hallelujah. We lift our hands up high to give you all the praise. All the glory is yours, God. Hallelujah. You are the King. We lift our hands up high.
1: Thank you, Lord. 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

0: 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Time to hop over.
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Out in New Orleans with my team going cuckoo. Holy Spirit, only give a boot to the boo boo. And I'm fresh out of church feeling small. 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On a 105 on my whip, we mob. 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

0: You know we keep it all in the family, baby. Luke 6:38 says, a good measure pressed down, shaking together and running over will be poured into your lap. If that's your testimony, let me hear you say,
1: yeah.
0: If the Lord's are good to you, let me hear you say,
1: yes, I
0: Jesus. Spread my wings.

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I see my blessings multiply. To be honest, I recorded this song when I ain't really have much, but it's a prophetic song for me and for you too. You see, the victory's already won. The fight's already begun. We already on the winning side. Jesus is the Most High. And all my blessings, He be multiplying. Yeah, all my blessings, He be multiplying. All my enemies behind the corner trying to spy, they can't do nothing. We're going up, baby. Life is crazy. Woo!

0: When I died so you might
1: when
0: live.
1: When I died so you might live.
0: Can you imagine all the pain they
1: put me through?
0: But I thought you were worthy of a sacrifice. I bled and died to save. And I have the scars to prove
1: it. The proof is in my nails scarred hand.
0: Can you imagine?
1: Can you imagine all the pain they put me through?

And when the load gets too heavy for you, he's saying, take my yoke upon you.

0: Dr. Tony Evans says the Bible describes God as the same yesterday, today, and forever. So why does he so often seem to change? We'll discover the answer today as we spend 2 minutes with Tony.
1: God does not change in his essence, but he will change in his methods. He doesn't do the same method, but he stays the same person even when he changes his methodology. Okay? That's why he does some things in the Old Testament that he doesn't do in the New Testament. And one of the main things that affirms whether he's going to change or not are the changes we make. That is, the adjustments we make will affect how he relates to us, not because he's changed, but because we've related to a different part of his person. The sun does not change. The earth rotates around the sun. The earth rotates around the sun. Half the earth right now is dark. Half the earth right now is light. The reason that half the earth is dark is not because the sun has moved, but because the earth is turning. And because the earth is turning, things look like they're changing when the sun is not budged. It is earth that has a

0: adjusted. So when people adjust to God, it may look like God is changing, but God has not changed. He's just responded to the fact that you have turned. That's why repentance is so important to experience God. It means you got to turn if you want to experience more of God. Because if you're not turning right, then you're not experiencing the side of God that you want to experience.
1: Find out how repentance can be the key to a brand new eternal life. Visit TonyEvans.org, click on the top menu, and open the Jesus link. Tony will explain how Jesus' death on the cross opened that door. Then join us next time for 2 Minutes with Tony.

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1: is mercy on me.
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0: will we ever see? Let me say one more thing. Listen.
1: Said something
0: that I shouldn't have said, and I hurt some people
1: as I tried.

0: Lord, if it be your will,
1: if it be your will, let me say it one more time. Listen.

But how many of y'all know that we serve a merciful God? A God that will look beyond your faults, and he will see your need. So listen here. So when you do wrong,

That's right. Yeah. I'm not gonna turn back. Yeah. That's right.

Don't let the enemy trick you. It's been confirmed. We have the victory. Now you just gotta act like it. Y'all ready? 1, 2, 3,

I'm chosen. Come on, and I have to say, I'm chosen. You didn't really believe it, that I'm out of the way. I'm chosen. Oh Lord, to you, to you, yeah. You know what you're gonna do that time. You know,

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that God has not forgotten about you. God is not a man that he shall lie. Whatever he said, he shall perform. He heard the tears you cry. He heard the prayers you prayed. Now I need you to speak over yourself.

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That has many times in prayer. God has heard every prayer. He's heard every cry. He's heard every whimper, every moan. God has not forgotten about you. Lift up your head and be encouraged. 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

Yeah, yeah. Can't tell me nothing. The devil can't tell me nothing. Yeah, yeah. Yeah, yeah, yeah, yeah. Yeah, yeah, yeah. Yeah, yeah, yeah, yeah. Yeah. I know who I am. So they can't tell me nothing. The devil can't tell me nothing. Haters can't tell me nothing. I know who I am, so they can't tell me nothing. The haters can't tell me nothing. The devil can't.

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1: I'm down with whatever Jesus is saying. 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
0: That's a man of the cloth.
1: The devil teaches me clean up yet, and I save it when I be bought. Put quick down sin and
0: carry my cross. But we up to something.
2: I know who I am, so they can't tell me nothing. The devil can't tell me nothing. Haters can't tell me nothing. I know who I am, so they can't tell me nothing. 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
1: Hello.
0: You're trying to roll with me. 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Stop. 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

0: inheritance is mine, saith the Lord.
1: Dr. Tony Evans talks about what God expects of us when we've been wrong.
0: Forgiveness is not pretending like it didn't happen. Forgiveness is the decision to release a debt in spite of how you feel.
1: This is the Alternative Broadcast, featuring the timeless biblical teachings from the archives of Dr. Tony Evans. Of all the people we'd want to invest in, you'd think our adversaries would be at the bottom of our list. But today, Dr. Evans talks about the gift we give our enemies that turns out to be a gift that comes back to us. Let's join him as he explains.
0: Romans chapter 12 starts off by the big gift to God. God says, when the offering plate passes, you jump in it. Present your body a living sacrifice, holy and acceptable unto God, which is your spiritual service of worship. God wants all of you. But he comes to this final message, and he's going to talk about something that is not going to be comfortable. Because now he's going to talk to us about giving to our enemies. Giving to our friends, that's pretty easy. Giving to folk you don't like, in Houston, that's a problem. Now, the reason why this comes last in the chapter is because if you haven't first given to God, you ain't gonna do nothing for nobody who you don't like. But yet he concludes this chapter with an extensive section that when you are properly related to him, flowing out properly related to others, you can even give the people who you are at odds with. How many people here by the raising of your hands are still carrying the scars of a wound against you that's happened at some point in your life? You're still scarred from that pain, that wound. Hands going up all over. You're still bearing the scab of the mistreatment, of the abuse, of the desertion, of the betrayal. It wasn't right. It wasn't fair. You didn't deserve it. You didn't ask for it. And yet, it has wounded you. Not only has it affected you, perhaps physically, but emotionally. Perhaps it's affected your relationships with other people because of what happened to you. You're kind of now questioning everything and everybody. And maybe you're living with discouragement, depression, or anger. It is in verse 14 that Jesus, through the Apostle Paul, speaks these uncomfortable words. Bless those who persecute you. Bless and do not curse. He says, I want you to bless them and not curse them, not condemn them, not call down judgment upon them. Now, that ain't natural. The word bless here is the Greek word for eulogy, and it means to speak kindly concerning. It is praise rather than condemnation. Now, we shouldn't be surprised that Jesus would say that, because it was Jesus who on the cross said, forgive them, Father, for they know not what they do. It was Stephen in Acts 7 who was being stoned to death who said, forgive them, for they know not what they do. Forgiveness is not pretending like it didn't happen. Forgiveness is not acting like it wasn't real and that it doesn't hurt. That's called lying. If it happened, it happened, and if it hurt, it hurt. But forgiveness is a decision of the will to no longer charge the bill. Forgiveness is the decision, watch this, to release a debt in spite of how you feel. Forgiveness does not start with a feeling. People often ask, how do I know if I've really forgiven? Simple. You're not continually charging the account. In other words, you're not relating to them based on what they did. Now, there's a difference between forgiveness and reconciliation. You can forgive people, but it may take a while to reconcile with them. That's different, and we'll explain that difference a little later. But right

It is the decision of the will to release the debt incurred by the other person. Why? Because until you release the debt, you're still carrying the charge. He says in verse 15, rejoice with those who rejoice and weep with those who weep. He's telling you in verse 15 how to do verse 14. Most people quote verse 15, rejoice with those who rejoice and weep with those who weep. They quote that about people they like. Because I don't mind rejoicing with your rejoicing if I like you. And I don't mind crying with your tears if I like you. But if you've been trying to do me in, if you've been trying to mess over me, if you've been trying to hurt me, then I'm going to get mad if you're happy. And if you're crying, I'm going to find another reason to get more tears. And yet he says, to the one who has persecuted you, hadn't done right by you, I want you to be real practical. If something happens in their life that makes them happy, I want you to join them in their joy. And if something happens in their life that makes them sad, I want you to join them in their sorrow. Now, you can't do this if you haven't done verse 1 and 2. Because if you haven't given yourself to God, ain't no way you're going to give yourself to the enemy. He's not saying ignore the reality. He's not saying lie and pretend it didn't happen. He's talking about how you are treating them in spite of how they have treated you. In fact, he goes on to say at the end of verse 16, do not be wise in your own estimation. Don't appeal to human opinion to address the situation. Your own thoughts, wise in your own estimation. Don't think you know how to do this. Don't think you know how to deal with this. I know you got your human emotions going. I know you got the reality of the circumstance you're facing in, but don't lean to your own understanding here, because we're operating on another plane. Remember, you've given yourself to God. You've got a sober self-assessment of yourself. Remember, you're relating properly to other believers, people you like, but now there's another group of people out there that you don't want to have nothing to do with. Because of what they have done, they have persecuted you, they have harmed you, they have dishonored you, they have abused you. And yet he says, bless and don't curse. In fact, he goes deeper, verse 17. Never pay back evil for evil to anyone. But now what messes with me are the two bookends of that line, never and anyone. Because God, you got to allow me sometimes. Sometimes I just got to get it out. I just got to get the words in my mind. You might as well let me say them. I just got to get it out. But he comes with something that just doesn't seem real. He says, never, never pay back. I'm going to get you. You did that to me. I'm going to get you. You ain't going to know when. He says, never pay back evil for evil to anyone, which means your situation is not an exception. So this is deep, uncomfortable, and if the truth be told, unfair. Because in this scenario, I've been the one messed over, not the one doing the messing. But God says to not do that. That is, what he doesn't want you to do is seek personal retaliation. That's what he's discussing. Personal retaliation. What he's not saying is don't use legal means to deal with the problem. You know, if somebody stole from you, chapter 13 says that the government exists to deal with wrong. So he's not dealing with the things you got to deal with legally to address a problem. He's talking about getting even personally, seeking what he calls your own revenge. So this is personal retaliation. He says, don't seek personal retaliation. He goes on to say, but leave room for the wrath of God. For it is written, vengeance is mine, I will repay, says the Lord.

0: reasons God may not have dealt with your enemy yet is you might be in the way. Don't seek your own revenge. Leave room for the wrath of God. Translation, God can get them better than you can. But if you seek your own revenge, you've canceled out room for the wrath of God. Because if you're going to take care of it, why should he? Now, I know what you're feeling. God, you taking too long. And God, you ain't hurt him enough. Because if you let me at him, I would do double what you just did. I understand that. That is the natural human emotion. But yet God says, I want you to leave room, get out of the way, stop blocking my involvement in addressing that person who did you in. He's not talking about not using the law if it's a legal problem or not using a legitimate structure. He's talking about your own revenge, he says. That is personal retaliation. I'm going to get you. Repaying evil for evil, he says, you are not to do that because God didn't miss what they did. He didn't miss how they did it, and he didn't miss how it affects you. He has not missed that. But you must not get in the way of God by your personal retaliation.
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0: Football, in basketball, they are officials. Those are the legal representatives of the league to orderly oversee the play on the field or court. If a player fouls another player, and the player who's fouled turns around and hits the one who fouled him, he will be judged too. Well, wait a minute. He hit me first. He fouled me first. Why are you going to get mad at me? Because the official is going to say, that's why I'm here. If he messed over you, I'm here to take care of him. You are not to take matters into your own hand. So you get penalized too, or you get put out with him, even though he started it. Because there is an official on the court who has been assigned to assess the penalty. But if you take matters into your own hands, because he hit you first, pushed you first, and tripped you first, not only will he get judged, but you'll get judged for being out of order. Because there has been an authorized person to address that. When you take matters illegitimately into your own hands, you've taken the place of official God.

And so you wind up in the same bucket as the person who messed over you because you become evil like them, even though they started it. He says, do not repay evil for evil. Vengeance is mine, saith the Lord. I'd be interested to know how many of you have plotted to pay back. It's like the woman who found the jar all coming off the ocean and she opened it up. Poof, out comes this fog and a genie pops out of the bottle. And the genie says, because you let me out, I will grant you 3 wishes. And then I will double whatever you ask for in the life of somebody else. She said, well, I want you to give me my 3 wishes and double it in the life of my husband who just left me. She said, number one, I want $1 million. Poof, $1 million is right in front of her. And her husband looks down and he's a long way away and there's $2 million that pops up in front of him. What's your wish number two? Number two, I want a 10-carat diamond. Poof, 10-carat diamond shows up. Husband a long way away. Poof, he finds 20-carat diamond. He says, well, what is your third request? She said, my third request is to scare me half to death. Take your time, take your time. A gentleman who was sick, he went to the doctor. Doctor checked him out. He had been bitten by a dog, only to discover he has rabies. He picks out a pad and starts writing on the pad in the doctor's office. A doctor said, oh, no, no, no, no, no. We can heal you. You don't have to write out your will. We can heal you. Oh, the man said, I wasn't writing out the will. I was just writing out the names of everybody I want to bite. Because we want vengeance. We want to get back at the people who have hurt us. Vengeance is mine. I know how to pay. And I know how to pay back, and I know when to pay. Verse 20, he gets practical again. But if your enemy is hungry, feed him. Don't tell him, I hope you starve. If your enemy is thirsty, give him a drink. For in so doing, you will heap burning coals on his head. The principle of burning coals was an Egyptian habit of putting hot coals on a pan on the head of somebody to burn out wrong thinking. That's where the picture comes from, of these hot coals in a pan. They would wear them to burn out wrong thinking. If you want to burn out the wrong thinking of your enemies, put some coals on his head. And he says the coals you will put on his head is doing the opposite to what he would expect. The opposite to what she expects. She expects, he expects for you to do them in. He says, instead of that, you find out he's hungry, cook him a meal. He's thirsty, give him a drink. That's gonna mess up his mind. That's putting hot coals on it. He won't know what to do with that kind of heat because that's not what he expects. That's not what she expects. She expects you to go the other way. She expects you to hissy fit. She expects you to be mad and not speak. He expects that's what they expect given the problem. But you throw him a curveball. Now, he's already said as much as is within you. Now, I know what you're saying. Ain't much. Ain't got much. As much as you can. You are to relate to your enemies this way. That is the extra effort. There are some people who have been wounded by other people. Perhaps they are here, perhaps they're in your house, perhaps on your job, perhaps in your neighborhood. And God is asking you to change your approach. Why? He's asking you to change your approach because verse 21 says that you overcome evil with good. You don't overcome evil by being evil too. Those of us who grew up in the civil rights era are well aware there were 2 dominant forces fighting for rights. There was Martin Luther King and there were the Black Panthers. The Black Panthers' position was we're gonna fight fire with fire. We're gonna fight back. We're gonna put our arsenal in only to discover that their arsenal only created a

0: bigger arsenal over here. And here comes Martin Luther King Jr. preaching this thing called love, marching peacefully, breaking the back of a Jim Crow South. There are Martin Luther King parades all over because he was able to break the back of evil by being good to bad people. In South Africa, Nelson Mandela, incarcerated for almost 30 years, he comes out, and if you've seen the movie Invictus, he comes out and he's in a no-win position because the blacks want revolution, the whites want to maintain segregation, and he comes out with this, using a soccer field to bring people together, and says, we will not live in anger and in animosity. We will overcome this. And as a result of his approach, South Africa achieved in a few years what it hadn't achieved in its whole history. Because God knows what he will be involved with, and God knows what he won't be involved with. And like it or not, God forgives. Don't burn a bridge over which one day you will need to cross. Somebody may have done something to you, and that is terrible. That is wicked. That is evil. I hurt for what they did and its effect on you. But look closely at you. Have you done anything to somebody else that's hurt them? And will you need the mercy that the other person who hurt you need? Don't burn down a bridge you may need to cross over yourself. And that's why when Jesus talked about forgiveness, he says, if you want your Heavenly Father to forgive you, then make sure you have given to others what you are going to need him to do for you.
1: 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And a quick reminder that you can hear Dr. Evans in a completely different setting on his Unbound podcast. These candid conversations between Tony and his guests can be listened to anytime, wherever you get your podcasts. You can't grow what you don't sow. It's as simple as that. Tomorrow, Dr. Evans talks about planting grace seeds and the return God promises when we do. Right now, though, he's back to wrap up today's message with his closing thought.
0: Now, I know what I'm saying is not popular because it goes against our nature. But that's why he starts off with giving yourself to God, because that allows you to live based on a new nature, based on a new reality. I am not suggesting you skip it, you ignore it, you don't talk to the person about it, you don't seek restoration from it. I am not saying we're going to dismiss wrong. I am saying we are not to let it to control our lives and our decisions. That what that person did to you 5 years ago ought not be ruining your life today. But if you're still holding on to it and trying to be God, even though you have no power to change it, then you're blocking God from doing what he wants to do for you.

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0: You know we keep it all in the family, baby. Luke 6:38 says, a good measure pressed down, shaken together, and running over will be poured into your lap. If that's your testimony, let me hear you say,
1: yeah.
0: If the Lord's are good to you, let me hear you say,
1: yes, I
0: thank you, Jesus. Spread my wings.

0: Stomp your feet, you paid the price just for me. Praise the Lord, the Most High. I see my blessings multiply. To be honest, I recorded this song when I ain't really had much. But it's a prophetic song for me and for you too. You see, the victory's already won. The fight's already begun. We already on the winning side. Jesus is the Most High.
1: Yes, sir.
0: And all my blessings he be multiplying. Yeah, all my blessings he be multiplying. All my enemies behind the corner trying to spy. They can't do nothing. We going up, baby. Life is crazy. Woo.
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1: So you had to cry all night long.
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1: You've been mistreated by your family member.
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1: I've been there too.
0: Been mistreated.

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Got cleaned up and only serve a big guy. 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

0: What do I do when I'm battling with anxiety? 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
1: Hello.
0: You're trying to roll with me. 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
2: Come on, don't stop praising him. Don't stop praising him. Don't stop praising him. Because he's worthy to be praised. Hallelujah. Glory be to the name of Jesus. First, give me honor to God. For he's Alpha and Omega, the beginning and the end. Go ahead and praise him. Thank you, Jesus. When we left the city of Philadelphia, Pennsylvania, we had one purpose in mind. Hallelujah. And that was to lift up the holy name of Jesus. Because I know he's worthy to be praised. Hallelujah. While standing and looking at the many people that have come through the door, glory to God. I've seen some with gray hair.

can bear it, wave the hand. Some whose steps have gotten slower, and some can't jump as high as they used to. When I look around and see them still giving God the praise, it makes me think about a story that I was told about a man who had been in church over 50 years. Said he was in testimony meeting when he's out on the edge of his seat and lean on his walking cane. 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How many know it tonight? 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
1: To see the king.
0: Y'all just let me say this tonight. 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
1: Now I can sing this like I've been with you, brother. 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
2: I'm on my way.
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1: We love you.

0: Hallelujah. This is my cry,
1: Jesus,
0: to know your glory,
1: Lord.

0: God.
1: Dr. Tony Evans talks about what God expects of us when we've been wrong.
0: Forgiveness is not pretending like it didn't happen. Forgiveness is the decision to release a debt in spite of how you feel.
1: This is the Alternative Broadcast, featuring the timeless biblical teachings from the archives of Dr. Tony Evans. Of all the people we'd want to invest in, you'd think our adversaries would be at the bottom of our list. But today, Dr. Evans talks about the gift we give our enemies that turns out to be a gift that comes back to us. Let's join him as he explains.
0: Romans chapter 12 starts off by the big gift to God. God says, when the offering plate passes, you jump in it. Present your body a living sacrifice, holy and acceptable unto God, which is your spiritual service of worship. God wants all of you. But he comes to this final message, and he's going to talk about something that is not going to be comfortable. Because now he's going to talk to us about giving to our enemies. Giving to our friends, that's pretty easy. Giving to folk you don't like, in Houston, that's a problem. Now, the reason why this comes last in the chapter is because if you haven't first given to God, you ain't gonna do nothing for nobody who you don't like. But yet he concludes this chapter with an extensive section that when you are properly related to him, flowing out properly related to others, you can even give the people who you are at odds with. How many people here, by the raising of your hands, are still

carrying the scars of a wound against you that's happened at some point in your life. You're still scarred from that pain, that wound. Hands going up all over. You're still bearing the scab of the mistreatment, of the abuse, of the desertion, of the betrayal. It wasn't right. It wasn't fair. You didn't deserve it. You didn't ask for it. And yet, it has wounded you. Not only has it affected you, perhaps physically, but emotionally. Perhaps it's affected your relationships with other people. Because of what happened to you, you're kind of now questioning everything and everybody. And maybe you're living with discouragement, depression, or anger. It is in verse 14 that Jesus, through the Apostle Paul, speaks these uncomfortable words. Bless those who persecute you. Bless and do not curse. He says, I want you to bless them and not curse them, not condemn them, not call down judgment upon them. Now, that ain't natural. The word bless here is the Greek word for eulogy, and it means to speak kindly concerning. It is praise rather than condemnation. Now, we shouldn't be surprised that Jesus would say that, because it was Jesus who on the cross said, forgive them, Father, for they know not what they do. It was Stephen in Acts 7 who was being stoned to death who said, forgive them, for they know not what they do. Forgiveness is not pretending like it didn't happen. Forgiveness is not acting like it wasn't real and that it doesn't hurt. That's called lying. If it happened, it happened, and if it hurt, it hurt. But forgiveness is a decision of the will to no longer charge the bill. Forgiveness is the decision, watch this, to release a debt in spite of how you feel. Forgiveness does not start with a feeling. People often ask, how do I know if I've really forgiven? Simple. You're not continually charging the account. In other words, you're not relating to them based on what they did. Now, there's a difference between forgiveness and reconciliation. You can forgive people, but it may take a while to reconcile with them. That's different, and we'll explain that difference a little later. But right now, it is the decision of the will to release the debt incurred by the other person. Why? Because until you release the debt, you're still carrying the charge. He says in verse 15, rejoice with those who rejoice and weep with those who weep. He's telling you in verse 15 how to do verse 14. Most people quote verse 15, rejoice with those who rejoice and weep with those who weep. They quote that about people they like. Because I don't mind rejoicing with your rejoicing if I like you. And I don't mind crying with your tears if I like you. But if you've been trying to do me in, if you've been trying to mess over me, if you've been trying to hurt me, then I'm going to get mad if you're happy. And if you're crying, I'm going to find another reason to get more tears. And yet he says to the one who has persecuted you, hadn't done right by you, I want you to be real practical. If something happens in their life that makes them happy, I want you to join them in their joy. And if something happens in their life that makes them sad, I want you to join them in their sorrow. Now, you can't do this if you haven't done verse 1 and 2. Because if you haven't given yourself to God, ain't no way you're going to give yourself to the enemy. He's not saying ignore the reality. He's not saying lie and pretend it didn't happen. He's talking about how you are treating them in spite of how they have treated you. In fact, he goes on to say at the end of verse 16, do not be wise in your own estimation. Don't appeal to

0: human opinion to address the situation. Your own thoughts, wise in your own estimation. Don't think you know how to do this. Don't think you know how to deal with this. I know you got your human emotions going. I know you got the reality of the circumstance you're facing in, but don't lean to your own understanding here, because we're operating on another plane. Remember, you've given yourself to God. You've got a sober self-assessment of yourself. Remember, you're relating properly to other believers, people you like, but now there's another group of people out there that you don't want to have nothing to do with. Because of what they have done, they have persecuted you, they have harmed you, they have dishonored you, they have abused you. And yet he says, bless and don't curse. In fact, he goes deeper, verse 17. Never pay back evil for evil to anyone. But now what messes with me are the two bookends of that line, never and anyone. Because God, you got to allow me sometimes. Sometimes I just got to
1: Dr. Tony Evans says the Bible describes God as the same yesterday, today, and forever. So why does he so often seem to change? We'll discover the answer today as we spend 2 minutes with Tony.
0: God does not change in his essence, but he will change in his methods. He doesn't do the same method, but he stays the same person even when he changes his methodology. Okay? That's why he does some things in the Old Testament that he doesn't do in the New Testament. And one of the main things that affirms whether he's going to change or not are the changes we make. That is, the adjustments we make will affect how he relates to us, not because he's changed, but because we've related to a different part of his person. The sun does not change. The earth rotates around the sun. The earth rotates around the sun. Half the earth right now is dark. Half the earth right now is light. The reason that half the earth is dark is not because the sun is moved, but because the earth is turning. And because the earth is turning, things look like they're changing when the sun is not budged. It is earth that has adjusted. So when people adjust to God, it may look like God is changing, but God has not changed. He's just responded to the fact that you have turned. That's why repentance is so important to experience God. It means you got to turn if you want to experience more of God. Because if you're not turning right, then you're not experiencing the side of God that you want to experience.
1: Find out how repentance can be the key to a brand new eternal life. Visit TonyEvans.org, click on the top menu, and open the Jesus link. Tony will explain how Jesus' death on the cross opened that door. Then join us next time for 2 Minutes with Tony.

0: set up, I got can't be set back. Hey, ready?
1: Hey,
0: set.
1: Hey,
0: yeah. Cause he's a go to God. Everything that we go through, his word let us know to. Let it go and go to God. I know who the glory goes to, know who I can go to. Ready, said I go to God. Hey, ready, said let's go to God. Let's go. Wherever you want me to go, gotta follow you. I was on the run, my sin made me hide from you. All those things that I gave up and I stopped for you, I was a

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He said it's not over for me. A new face. Your story still worthy of glory when I go through pain. Days looking stormy. He told me he would go before me and show me his ways. Father, restore me. And pour out your spirit for mine in exchange. Made a choice that I laid down my life for y'all. Choosing this role for your game. But it was a brand ready. He's a go-to God. Everything that we go through is where it let us know to. Let it go and go to God. I know who the glory goes to, know who I can go to. But he said I go to God.

0: Ready, said I go to God. Hey, ready, said I go to God. Hey, ready, said I go to God. Let go. Cause he's a go to God. Know you with me what I go through, God. Hey, cause he's a go to God. Know you with me what I go through, God. Hey, hey. You made me ready. You set me up, then told me. What he say? You made me ready.
1: Life gets busy, but peace is just one station away. 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
1: I still
0: love you. Anybody love Jesus?
1: Do you love the Lord?
0: Yeah. I wish I had her with his hair. Let me show something with y'all. Let me show you how they did Jesus.
1: They carried Jesus
0: to the cross and stretched him out wide. Look at him. One of them old mean Roman soldiers was so rude to Jesus. He pierced Jesus. He pierced him in the side. Melvin, where you at?
2: Jesus knew

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1: No man,
0: no man,
1: ever seen this life. Lord, I'm singing. Yes, I do.
0: Yes, I do.

0: He's all right tonight.
1: That's why I love you.

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0: 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It's your boy DJ Focus. And yeah, y'all ain't see this one coming. Project Pat, Jared Saunders, talk to the people.
1: Pat Talk.

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Satan army clicked up. 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Banged for me. Banged for me.

Brandon, Brandon, Brandon, Brandon, Brandon, Brandon, Brandon, Brandon, Brandon, Brandon, Brandon, Brandon, Brandon, Brandon, Brandon, Brandon, Brandon, Brandon, Brandon, Brandon, Brandon, Brandon, Brandon, Brandon, Brandon, Brandon, Brandon, Brandon, Brandon, Brandon, Brandon, Brandon, Brandon, Brandon, Brandon, Brandon, Brandon, Brandon, Brandon, Brandon, Brandon, Brandon, Brandon, Brandon, 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Brandon, Brandon, Brandon, Brandon, Brandon, Brandon, Brandon, Brandon, Brandon, Brand

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0: Cause in your heart, your brother, you can't stand.
1: He don't mind.

0: 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I wish you stopped walking and talking so all eyes could be on you.
1: Keep on mind.
0: The only thing makes a match when you're having church.
1: My concern is,
0: he don't mind.
1: You're slipping and sliding.
0: He don't mind.
1: Ducking and hiding.
0: He don't mind.
1: Creeping and peeping.
0: He don't mind.
1: Yelling and rolling.
0: He don't mind.
1: Yeah. Going down on your knees.
0: He don't mind.
1: You ain't talking to God. You're thinking about your main squeeze.
0: He don't mind.
1: You stop texting your friends, if you please.
0: I know that's right.
1: He don't mind.
0: The only thing
1: makes a match when you're having church.
0: Let me say,
1: church.
0: He don't mind.
1: Don't mind.
0: Cussing and fussing.
1: He don't mind.
0: Shaking and faking.
1: He don't mind.
0: Creeping and creeping.
1: He don't mind.
0: Slipping and tipping.
1: Oh, no.
0: How's the chimney?
1: Yeah.
0: We getting ready to make the devil real mad.

0: It gave the thanksgiving.
1: Having church.
0: His courts with praise.
1: Having church.
0: Be thankful.
1: Having church.
0: Unto God.
1: Having church.
0: For God is good.
1: Having church.
0: Anybody know he's good?
1: Having church.
0: God is good.
1: Having church.
0: Pastor, do you know he's good?
1: Having church.
0: Oh, taste and see.
1: Having church.
0: That the Lord is good, y'all.
1: Having church.
0: When trouble came.
1: Having
0: didn't

0: Y'all, I get down on my knees. 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You know,
1: I know that's right.
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I say, yeah, buddy, rolling like a big shot. Got cleaned up and all these other big guys. 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

0: Curry in the clutch, I ain't missing. 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

outside. Just in case there's somebody here lost tonight and don't know Jesus, this song is for you. Can I sing it tonight? Can I sing it tonight? Can I sing it tonight? Listen here. Dude.

0: and I wanna do it. 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
0: oh yeah.

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2: 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The Dave Thomas Foundation for Adoption is working to help find them a forever family and a permanent home of their own.
1: Now I have my own room with walls that tell my story. I love hanging out in here. I play dress up with my sisters and I sing and make videos. But the best part, knowing I'll always have a place to go and a family that loves and supports me.
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